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2: The top stories this hour. Schools will have to cut down on serving pupils cakes and cookies for desserts. New standards are being issued for England for the first time in a decade. Matt Steele has more.
3: It might not prove popular in the lunch queue, but the government's cracking down on unhealthy school dinners. Baked desserts will have to contain or be served with fruit. There'll be fewer chips and pizzas, more pulses and salads, and limits on ice cream and waffles. The aim is to tackle tooth decay and childhood obesity. Chef and campaigner Jamie Oliver says it's a brilliant day.
2: Donald Trump's playing down the need for his administration to check the development of artificial intelligence. He says winning a global competition against China will help address the risks posed by the technology. The first ministers of the UK's devolved nations will sign an agreement later aimed at pressuring Downing Street to hold independence referendums. Scotland, Wales and Northern Ireland's governments are led by nationalists. Andy Burnham's insisted such votes are off limits. Ministers have been urged to exempt GCSE revision videos from the planned social media ban for under 16s. Content creators will travel to Westminster later. Sport Now, Manchester United have been contacted by the referees' governing body to acknowledge an error of judgment. It relates to Erling Haaland's winning goal in their 1-0 defeat to rivals Manchester City in the Premier League. Meanwhile, Celtic boss Martin O'Neill says they have to learn from their 3-0 defeat at rivals Rangers in the quarterfinals of the Scottish League Cup.
4: I think hopefully it's a wake-up call. I have to look at myself for a start, then I look at the team, and we just didn't, we were second best.
2: Rangers will go up against Aberdeen in the last four. And finally, Germany's Alexander Zverev is a two-time Grand Slam tennis champion after getting past Ben Shelton in four sets in the final of the US Open. The top seed followed his victory in Paris in June by winning at Flushing Meadows. From Sky News, I'm Chris Milligan.
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2: Top stories this hour. Schools in England will have to cut down on cookies, pizzas and chips as part of new food standards. The overhaul aimed at tackling childhood obesity and tooth decay will also require more lentils and salads on menus. Changes will be phased in from next September. The First Ministers of Wales, Scotland and Northern Ireland are meeting later where they'll sign a declaration on independence. The memorandum of understanding is expected to push Downing Street for referendums in their respective nations. Donald Trump claimed over the weekend Irish unification would be a great thing. Ireland's PM Micheál Martins played down the remarks.
3: He spoke to some DUP members, asked, you know, was a merger on the cards. So if he looks back and even at lunch he would make the point that this is his view. He believes unity is the logical way for the island to be configured and organised.
2: US presidents dismissed calls for a slowdown in the progress of artificial intelligence after warnings from some tech bosses it could take over the internet within months. Donald Trump suggested the claims are exaggerated. Sport now. Manchester United have been contacted by the referees governing body to acknowledge an error of judgment. It relates to Erling Haaland's winning goal in their 1-0 defeat to rival City in the Premier League. Elsewhere, Rangers eased into the semi-finals of the Scottish League Cup with a 3-0 victory at home to Glasgow rival Celtic. Europe's Solheim Cup winning captain Anna Nordqvist says she's living her dream. The host won the prestigious golf tournament 15-13 against the United States.
4: Having my family support from very far away, you know, living in the US on my own, but to have them here at every single Solheim Cup and now share it with my nieces and nephews, seeing my brothers cry, my sister-in-law, you know, it's just always been a family affair for me. So what makes Solheim Cup special is that you get to share it with others.
2: And the 78th Emmy Awards take place in Los Angeles later, recognizing the best of what's on TV. The Pit, Pluribus, Hacks and Widow's Bay are leading the nominations. From Sky News, I'm Chris Milligan.
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2: The top stories this hour. Schools will have to cut down on serving pupils cakes and cookies for dessert. New standards are being issued for England for the first time in a decade. That still has more.
3: It might not prove popular in the lunch queue, but the government's cracking down on unhealthy school dinners. Baked desserts will have to contain or be served with fruit. There'll be fewer chips and pizzas, more pulses and salads, and limits on ice cream and waffles. The aim is to tackle tooth decay and childhood obesity. Chef and campaigner Jamie Oliver says it's a brilliant day.
2: The first ministers of the UK's devolved nations will sign an agreement later aimed at pressuring Downing Street to hold independence referendums. Scotland, Wales and Northern Ireland's governments are led by nationalist Andy Burnham's insisted such votes are off limits. Donald Trump's playing down the need for his administration to check the development of artificial intelligence. He says winning a global competition against China will help address the risks posed by the technology. A 76-year-old man's due in court later charged with concealing his identity at an anti-immigration protest in Portsmouth on Saturday. Days earlier, senior officers in Hampshire warned they'd arrest demonstrators wearing face coverings. Sport now, and Manchester City boss Enzo Maresca believes the right decision was made to award the controversial winner in their 1-0 victory at rivals Manchester United in the Premier League. Erling Haaland's goal was initially given offside but was overturned by VAR. The official's governing body since revealed it should have been disallowed. Maresca's side were also reduced to 10 men after Phil Foden's clash with Bruno Fernandes.
4: I reviewed the action immediately after the red card on the bench, and it's clear red card for Phil because it's a reaction, but you can also seeing the same action, Bruno action, intention. So for me, yes, it's a red card for Phil, but it's also a red card for Bruno.
2: And Rangers can look forward to a Scottish League Cup semi-final against Aberdeen after easing past rival Celtic 3-0. From Sky News, I'm Chris Milligan.
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3: The top stories this hour. Schools will have to cut down on serving pupils cakes and cookies for pudding. New standards are being issued for England for the first time in a decade. Matt Steele has more.
4: It might not prove popular in the lunch queue, but the government's cracking down on unhealthy school dinners. Baked desserts will have to contain or be served with fruit. There'll be fewer chips and pizzas, more pulses and salads, and limits on ice cream and waffles. The aim is to tackle tooth decay and childhood obesity. Chef and campaigner Jamie Oliver says it's a brilliant day.
3: Ukraine's railway operator says a Russian drone attack at a station near the Polish border may have been aimed at Boris Johnson's train. The former prime minister was returning from a conference in Kiev. And investigations found some waiting for a council house in England are paying officials to move up the queue. Police in one London borough have recently made four arrests over alleged housing fraud. A cross-party group of MPs and peers warns artificial intelligence has the potential to seriously undermine security. Its report calls reliance on private companies to guard against it unsatisfactory. Labour's Alex Sobel chairs the committee and says warnings from AI researchers it could swarm the internet should focus government's minds.
5: Can you imagine us having a pharmaceuticals industry with no regulation? That's what's happening with AI. AI could touch every possible area of life, because everything is connected to the internet and the pace of scale and change of AI is rapidly accelerating.
3: Ministers insist the UK is a world leader in AI security. In sport, Germany's Alexander Zverev is a two-time Grand Slam tennis champion. He beats Ben Sheldon in the final of the US Open. And the referees' governing bodies admitted awarding Manchester City's winning goal over rivals United yesterday was a mistake. Their Premier League derby ended 1-0 and Rangers eased past Celtic to reach the Scottish League Cup semi-final. From Sky News, I'm Laura Safe.
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0: You know what is being shermiki height? That Johnny Roscoe is not here today. He'll be back tomorrow. Very good morning to you. 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

0: And that is the voice of Atif Aslam from Ramaya Vastavaya. And if you're wondering whose voice this is, my name is Kush and I'm sitting in for Donnie Brasco right here on The Breakfast Show. Very good morning to you. Happy Monday.
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0: And taking a look at that rate for the State Bank of India's Yono SBI UK mobile app, it's up to 128.9 Indian rupees. And three ways to do that transfer. So you could do it through the, of course, Yono's SBI UK mobile app. You could do it through the online platforms. And if you're out and about, ja sakte hai, give round transfers. You could do it through the, of course, Yono's

0: delays to City of Westminster. District line, there is cancellations as well. This is to City of Westminster, so minor delays expected. Engineering works continue for the District and Piccadilly line this morning. Trains not stopping west at Barons Court. And that's the latest traffic and travel.
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4: Flathead Grove in Upton Park. There's an incident ongoing. Closure both approaches from Upton Park to East Ham. You'll find that there is diversions over the bus routes and traffic is managing. Now the A12 westbound slowing before Redbridge roundabout, 10-minute queues. M11 also south before North Circular Road, 10-minute delays in the M4 onto the elevation section. East Hayes to Brentford, 15-minute queues there. A13, we're already up to 25 minutes west from Raynham to Barking in the Lodge Avenue flyover. A2, 15 minutes before Bean Interchange coming from Cobham and Strood in Kent. And Suffragette to London Overground Line, severe delays. This is due to a points failure at Upper Holloway. Plan ahead. And that's the latest traffic and travel.
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0: the voice of Arijit Singh from Love Aajkal. And this one wraps up the first hour of your breakfast show on the Like a Radio Network. First of all, I don't even know why I play this song. I'm never galat. Never. Ladkiya kabhi galat ho sakti hai. Nah.
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3: The top stories this hour. Servings of ice cream, cakes and sausages are all going to be cut down at schools in England. New guidance, which will come into effect next September, will see more fruit and vegetables on the menu instead. Boris Johnson's narrowly missed a drone attack, which Ukraine's railway operators admitted may have been targeting his train. The former Prime Minister had passed through the station shortly beforehand on his way back from a conference in Kiev. An explosion could be heard from a platform at Yehudin, close to the Polish border. Mr. Johnson's called Ukrainian rail staff and passengers absolutely heroic. There are calls for laws to be brought in to protect the UK from the threat of artificial intelligence. A cross-party group of politicians says it's unsatisfactory to rely on private companies to manage the risks. The First Ministers of Scotland, Wales and Northern Ireland are holding a meeting later aimed at putting pressure on the Prime Minister to hold independence referendums. But Andy Burnham says such votes are off limits. In sports, Manchester United boss Michael Carrick feels it's worrying for football that Erling Haaland's controversial winner was allowed to stand in their 1-0 derby defeat to City in the Premier League. It had initially been ruled out for offside, but the decision was overruled by VAR.
4: We all understand what that rule means. It's pretty obvious, you know? It's pretty obvious. So I don't think it's to doubt. There's not a tweak in the rules where sometimes there's a little changes and maybe you only hear it in the meetings, and as a general public you're a bit confused sometimes, you know, but for that I think it's as obvious as it gets.
3: The referee's governing body has been in touch with United, admitting an error of judgment. And Germany's Alexander Zverev has won the US Open tennis. He got past American Ben Shelton in four sets in the final. From Sky News, I'm Laura Safe.
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0: Taking a look at the weather for today for London and surrounding areas, we've got light clouds and gentle breeze. Maximum temperature will be reaching 25 degrees Celsius. Over to Manchester, we've got sunny intervals and gentle breeze. Maximum temperatures will be reaching 23 degrees Celsius.
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0: And Donny Brasco is either having breakfast in Italy right now or on the plane somewhere. You and I, we're going to be holding the fort down until 10 o'clock. Second hour of your Like a Radio breakfast show. Welcome aboard if you've just managed to tune in. Back to backs and lined up. Very good morning to you.
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0: This is Donny Brasco on Leica Radio. Tasty track of the hour brought to you by Kuka Noodles.
1: And those will be back to back to kick off the second hour of your Leica Radio breakfast show. If you've just tuned in looking for Donny Brasco, it is your Kush here keeping you company all the way till 10 o'clock. I do have a giveaway coming up, but this is the hour that we do something like it's some kind of shiree, some kind of poem going on. What is the feature even called?

0: I think this is probably one of my most favorite tracks from the movie, simply because it highlighted and featured everybody that was a part of the cinema. And that is why Farah Khan is Farah Khan. This one from Mehuna and Mehu. All the way till 10 o'clock, right here on The Breakfast Show.
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0: And taking a look at that rate, up to 128.9 Indian rupees with the State Bank of India's Yono SBI UK mobile app, online platforms. And if you're old school, you're out and about, you could do it through the branches as well.

0: had probably just come back from the airport. But as you know, he is a very, very popular DJ as well. So he flies internationally quite often. In 24 hours, I could have gone to India, done my shopping and come back as well. Girls are just a lot more better at multitasking and planning. But jokes apart, he does do a feature where he turns a Gaana or a movie into a bit of a poem. So I've got that for you, because I have been told, hold the fort down, Kush, hold the fort down. So here we go. It's fairly easy if you pay attention to like the third and fourth line. Love stayed hidden, friendships got tricky. One girl, two hearts, things turned sticky. He came for the wedding, but changed the plan. Friend or rival? Guess if you can. 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Love stayed hidden, friendship got tricky. One girl, two hearts, a thing turned sticky. He came for the wedding, but the plans changed. Friend or rival? Guess if you can. Let me know.
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2: Starting with the parkway at Cranford, we've got an accident at Jolly Wagoners roundabout. It's partially blocked and very slow. Congestion to the Hatton on 8:30. Now, M4 onto the elevated section east, Hayes to Brentford, 25 minutes. M4 Heathrow Spur Road south, we've got delays before the tunnels into the terminals. M11, 20 minutes before North Circular Road, and the A12 west at Redbridge roundabout, there's 10-minute queues. Now, Placid Grove at Upton Park, there is a closure for a police incident both directions, Upton to East Ham. And Suffolk at London Overground Line, there's a points failure at Upper Holloway. Severe delays continue. And that's the latest traffic and travel.
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0: whoever made the song met me and then wrote the song for me. 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I'm taking you back to 1975.
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0: A very good morning to you. That's exactly where you are if you've just managed to tune in. My name is Kush, sitting in for my friend Donny Brasco, right here on The Breakfast Show. And time to see what is happening in our news right now. This is interesting. There will be a boost of fresh fruit and vegetables, and deep fried food will be banned in what the government has called the biggest shakeup to school dinners in England in over a decade. Now, I do have my own opinions about this, but under the new school food standards, fiber and whole grains will also be increased, and breakfast clubs will have to follow nutrition rules for the first time. Yep, they're going to be following the nutrition rules for the first time, with schools also being monitors. When it comes to housing, the rising cost of renting a home in the UK has accelerated after a three-year slowdown, with tenants told to expect to pay more, and there's more pain to come. Now, average rental costs for new tenancies were up 2.6% in July compared with a year earlier, according to reports. Also, a Russian drone has hit a train near the Ukraine-Poland border shortly after the former UK Prime Minister Boris Johnson's and top European security officials had passed through. With that, you're all caught up. It is the second hour of your breakfast show, which means we've got two more hours to go, which means we've got tons to do.
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0: तेरे संग एक हुमारी है. That's going to be my word of the week. I need to find out what it is. I'm sure you'll let me know. तेरे बिन जी नहीं लगता, तेरे बिन कुछ कर नहीं सकता. That is how I want you to feel about the Laika Radio Network. I know I'm biased like that. The voice of Mohit Chauhan from Once Upon a Time in Mumbai.
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1: All right, we're back to that shairi, that poem, or whatever you want to call it, because I am not sure what it is, but you have to decode it for me. One final time. Most of us are getting it right, and I'm very surprised. How much caffeine have you already had for 7:43 in the morning? But well done to Iqbal, Suniti, Malini, Varsha. It is not love breakup zindagi. Who is in love breakup zindagi now that you mentioned it? Also, Viraj, you also coming in with the correct answer. What was the poem again? Oh yes, here it is. Love stayed hidden. Love stayed hidden. Friendship got tricky. One girl, two hearts, things turned sticky. He came for a wedding, but changed the plan. Friend or rival, guess if you can. Wah, wah, wah, wah, wah, wah, wah. Kya baat hai, Kush? Kya baat hai? My talent, like, is really talenting this early in the morning. While you think about that, I want to let you know and remind you that Leica Radio Network, we are proud to partner up with Sanathan Events for Diwali Story, which arrives at the Oval Arena Wembley on Sunday, the 27th of September. Now, the doors open at 4:30 p.m. Now, there is a student free pre-show that's happening between 5 p.m. and 5:45 p.m. And the main performance is from 6:15 to 9:30 p.m. But I would highly recommend you get there early and catch the pre-show as well. Now, this beautiful event was created by Nitin Palin, MBE, and features creative directions and choreography from the Bollywood Dance School team led by Shruti and Rohan Shah. And it's an English language production which brings Ramayana to life with four chapters. It's a very bespoke 7-song soundtrack as well, and a full international cast. You can get your tickets on DiwaliStory.com. What I like about this is that it's a story of Ramayan, but it's done in a way where today's generation, and sometimes even the generation that you think knows Ramayana, is brought to you in sort of a modern perspective. So that is what is happening. Also, what I was going to tell you. Oh, yes, I was going to tell you. I was at the Diljit Dosanjh concert. For those that are having a little bit of FOMO, here is your trending track of the week.
0: Trending track of the week.

0: a love like this. What's your kind of love?
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1: 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Traffic and travel.
2: Starting with the A13, 35-minute delays westbound through Dagenham from Raynham to Barking and the Lodge Avenue flyover. Plastic Grove, we've got a police incident. This has been ongoing since around 3:30 this morning from Upton Park to East Ham. No access with slow traffic on approach. Now, Commercial Road in Limehouse, we've got traffic heavier than normal both approaches at the Rotherhithe Tunnel. Congestion to West India Dock Road and back towards Poplar. M11, 15 minutes before North Circular Road. We've got queues on the A12, 15 minutes at Redbridge Roundabout. And then heading for Suffragette London Overground Line, severe delays due to a points failure at Upper Holloway. There is minor delays elsewhere to the line. And that's the latest traffic and travel.
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0: Those that are saying, oh gosh, this was too easy. You wait till the mystery voice. You wait until 10 o'clock. Until after 10 o'clock, actually. Meri Yaar Ki Shaadi Hai was the correct answer. At top of the oven news next.
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3: The top stories this hour. Schools in England will soon have to cut back on serving pizzas, cakes and ice creams to students. It's part of government plans to tackle obesity among children. Menus will have to include a portion of vegetables or salad with every main meal. Education Minister Georgia Gould says she's listening to concerns from parents.
4: We are bringing in these once in a generation changes to make our school meals healthier and tastier. It comes off the back of extending free school meals. It's a huge, huge opportunity to make sure that the children are able to focus on lessons and setting them up for a healthier future.
3: Ukraine's railway operator says it's entirely possible a train carrying Boris Johnson was the target of a Russian strike. It was carrying European diplomats, including the former prime minister. A cross-party group of MPs and peers is calling for a new bill to address the scale of risks posed by artificial intelligence. A report suggests existing laws aren't equipped to cover the dangers. And investigations found some waiting for council houses in England are paying officials on the inside to move up the queue. Several local authorities have launched investigations into allegations of housing fraud. We've changed the name and voice of Anne Marie, who was living in temporary accommodation with her children.
5: I didn't need to stay on the list, but it comes at a price. They keep bumping you up every so often, but they can't make it obvious for obvious reasons. Because I had such little money, I wasn't a priority. So money talks, and obviously mine didn't.
3: She eventually got her deposit back when she threatened to go to the police and got a new home legitimately. In sport, Germany's Alexander Zverev is a two-time Grand Slam tennis champion. He beat Ben Shelton in the final of the US Open. And the referee's governing bodies admitted awarding Manchester City's winning goal over rivals United yesterday was a mistake. Their Premier League derby ended 1-0. And Rangers eased past Celtic to reach the Scottish League Cup semi-final. From Sky News, I'm Laura Safe.
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0: And taking a look at the weather for today, we've got light clouds and gentle breeze for London and surrounding areas. Maximum temperature reaching 25 degrees Celsius, and over in Manchester, sunny intervals and gentle breeze as well, with maximum temperatures of 23 degrees Celsius.
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0: And today it's a little bit different. 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It is the third hour of your breakfast show. And I have a giveaway coming. And I also have a calculations on the way. But first, you're back to back. So if you've just managed to tune in, good morning and welcome aboard. Leica
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9: Doodh ubaloge. 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

0: मैं आ गई मैं ब्रेकफास्ट शो पर आ गई. 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
0: A third hour means that it is time to do calculations. And guess what? Today I'm actually ready. Sometimes I'm not ready with my calculations, but right now I am completely ready because it has to do with pizza. I love pizza. Do you love pizza? Who doesn't love pizza? And today's question for you is, pay attention. Okay? This is a pizza party puzzle for you. So there's 48 slices. There is 48 slices. And there's 8 very, very hungry kids. Now, everyone gets the same amount of slices, okay? But then, you know how desi parties are. 2 more bachches arrive. Now, if you all share 48 slices equally between 10 kids, how many slices does each bachcha get? How many slices are left over? I'm going to repeat that. We're having a pizza party. We've got 48 slices of pizza for this party. We've got 8 hungry bachches already. And then everybody gets the same amount of slices. So that's perfect, right? But then 2 more who had not RSVP'd, they decide to come. So if you all share 48 slices between 8 kids equally, how many slices does each kid get and how many slices are left over? If this was my party, there would be 0 slices for anyone left. I can eat 48 slices. I'm very sure of it. I think I've even tried.
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0: You know, it's so good to do the breakfast show sometimes because then I have to wake up at like 4:50 in the morning. But jokes apart and complaints aside, I listen to Donnie Brasco's show in the morning and always get to hear all of your names. And it's so nice to actually meet you and greet you live right here in the studios, like Madiha, Kashif Seth, Zohan, Rishi, Varshan Kids, Vian, Raisha, Malini, Arush, Pradeep, Vineet with a little Sandvi Sharma. Hello, hello, hello, hello. Thank you for getting involved in Kalkalai Galatians. Pizza party is going quite well, I'd say. But you know what? I have to do a double shift today. I'm doing the breakfast show and then I'm doing my own mid-morning show at 10 o'clock, which means you have to do a double shift with me as well. You have to give me the answers for Kalkalai Galatians and also this. Now, I'm really excited for this. Like a radio network, we once again teamed up with Hey Gorgeous Shopping and Lifestyle Exhibition, which takes place Saturday, the 19th and 20th of September. It always happens at Byron Hall, Harrow, and the address is HA35BD. That's the postcode. Now, we've got the many headline sponsors and Harrow, and the address is HA35BD. That's the postcode. Now, we've got the many headline sponsors and you can get free entry to the event if you just go to the website, heygorgeous.events.

0: and Parvati. Now, I wish something like this existed when we were little as well. I don't know what everyone's age is, but you know, we were, I mean, this would have been really nice because it kind of personalizes to their age. Now, each story is related with, you know, pictures, and then the opposite page, there's also, you can, like a coloring section, so you can color in as well. Now, Nisha Savjani Thakkar, she's giving away a full series, so 7 story books, and each story includes a positive moral and a short bhajan or mantra at the end. So even if you don't have a tiny little person in your house, I'm sure you know someone that does, and this would make such a fantastic present. All you have to do is send me the word gorgeous into the studio WhatsApp number. Now, I will not take it personally. I will not think that you're sending me the word gorgeous personally. I'll make sure you enter the competition. So do that, and also send me calculations. Is that what it's called? Leica calculations. Calculations.
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3: With A13, 35 minutes continues for the Raynham to Barking Lodge Avenue flyover area through Dagenham. We've also got Placid Grove and ongoing police incident closure, both directions from Upton to East Ham. Now, you'll find Commercial Road traffic is heavier than normal through Limehouse at the Rotherhithe Tunnel, and the M4 Heathrow Spur Road southbound stop start traffic before the tunnels into the terminals. M4 onto the elevated section, East Hayes to Brentford, 20 minute queues. A1 at Stirling Corner, we've got traffic heavier than normal, and it's two public transport at Hertfordshire. Great Northern safety check service suspended between Hertford North and Alexandra Palace. And that's the latest traffic and travel.
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0: Salaam namaste to those that are just tuning into the breakfast show. Do you want to say hello to Kimmy, Mubariz, Paresh, Dhaval, Harshmita, Raj and Dwithi, to Jay as well, Nims, Nilesh. Also a big shout out to the Baladia Youth Club football team. Well done.
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0: 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I know the boss man, Raj Baden, is tuned in and listening right now. 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
0: You know, we're doing a giveaway with the Tiny Little People and a series of seven books that give our children the stories of all of the Lords that, you know, they can learn more about Hinduism and they can also colour along. I told you that it is in collaboration with Hey Gorgeous, but I think I forgot to tell you, actually I know I forgot to tell you, that one winner will be picked at the end of this hour. I will require all of your information, which I will ask you later on, but winners will need to collect prizes from Hey Gorgeous exhibition on either the Saturday the 19th or Sunday the 20th of September. It's in Harrow, HA35BD. To be honest, like, you don't want to miss this event anyway, but you have entered, just let me know that you can indeed make it. Failure to collect on those days will void the prize, so if you can't go, just send someone to pick it up. Winner details will be again shared at the end of this hour. Also, going back to the pizza party that we were having earlier. Abhi to party shuru hui hai, if you've just tuned in. It's a pizza party, and I have accidentally deleted the question that I was supposed to ask you. I will come back to you on that. Oh God, why did they put me? Why did they make me wake up so early?
2: 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That's

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1: Leica Extra, as you know, is our podcast and it's on the app. And we also stream on Spotify, Amazon, Apple, YouTube, as well as other major streaming platforms. And the episode that has just released, it's the 33rd episode. It's all about myths and misconception about raising debts. And I got to sit down with Meena Samri, the founder of Samaria Global Finance. And she really broke down the myths around business debts. And the conversation basically explored about why and how businesses should start planning funding before cash flow becomes a problem. And we've seen this over and over again that, you're an entrepreneur, you start a project and then you realize, well, it's not going as it should, as it doesn't many times, and how and when you should be planning and not be afraid of having business debts, and also the role of AI in financial decisions and why human judgment still remains essential.
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0: Get ready, cricket fans. The T20 battle is on. Team India takes on Afghanistan in three explosive T20 internationals from 13th to 17th September. Big sixes, flying stumps and edge of the seat action. 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
0: So for that pizza party, my question was, you have 48 slices of pizza for a party. There are 8 very, very bhooke bacche, 8 hungry kids, and everyone gets the same number of slices. But then 2 more kids arrive. If you all share, if you want to share, that is, if you all share 48 slices equally between 10 kids, how many slices does each kid get and how many slices are left over? Let us find out.
6: Good morning, my name is Daviti and today's answer is that the 10 children would each have 4 slices and there would be 8 slices left over. Bye, have a good day.
0: Oh, I will have a good day.
7: Good morning, Hush. My name is Saban and today's calculation answer is total slices of pizza equals 48 slices. If we divide them in 10 kids equally, then we have 8 slices left. Each will get 4 slices. But if there's 8 kids, then all can have 6 slices and nothing left. Bye, have a great day.
0: Oh, I will have a great day. Baba, I absolutely will. And now for your bonus question. If you invited Kush to the party, how many slices of pizza would there be left for other people? Absolutely nothing.
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1: Traffic and travel.
8: Starting with Village Way, we've got lots of congestion. It's roadworks at Red Post Hill. So faulty temporary traffic lights also within these works, not helping things. It's Placid Grove, an ongoing police incident closure that happened at 3:30 in the morning. This is continuing with no traffic getting through between Upton Park and East Ham. Now the A12 West at Redbridge roundabout, 10-minute queues. M11, 20 minutes south at North Circular Road, and the M4 onto the elevated section eastbound, Hayes to Brentford, 25 minutes. A1, 15 minutes at Stirling Corner, and Great Northern safety check service suspended between Hertford North and Alexandra Palace. And that's the latest traffic and travel.
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0: They say he's sahib, but I've got the name that is winning those books from Tiny Little People, and that is Harshmita. Many congratulations.
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3: Top stories this hour. Schools will have to cut down on serving pupils cakes and cookies for pudding. New standards are being issued for England for the first time in a decade. Matt Steele has more.
4: It might not prove popular in the lunch queue, but the government's cracking down on unhealthy school dinners. Baked desserts will have to contain or be served with fruit. There'll be fewer chips and pizzas, more pulses and salads, and limits on ice cream and waffles. The aim is to tackle tooth decay and childhood obesity. Chef and campaigner Jamie Oliver says it's a brilliant day.
3: UK politicians are warning AI poses serious threats to human rights, with current laws around it described as patchy and confused. A cross-party report claims governments risk being left behind by the rate of development. Over the weekend, tech companies called for a slowdown, with one researcher claiming it had the power to kill. Donald Trump's downplayed concerns on board Air Force One.
5: I've said it from the beginning, whoever wins AI, and we're leading by a lot. Whoever wins, AI wins.
3: Boris Johnson's been described by Ukraine as the possible intended target of a Russian drone strike on a train station. He travelled through it just before an explosion. Content creators want GCSE revision videos to be exempt from planned social media restrictions for under-16s. They'll warn education resources could be cut off. Andy Burnham's hosting bosses from banks like HSBC, Starling and Revolut, as well as oil giant Shell, to promote the UK as a stable platform for investment. The Prime Minister wants a culture shift in how Britain does business. And in sports, referees body ProRefs admitted an error of judgment in awarding Manchester City's winner at Old Trafford in the Premier League yesterday. United lost 1-0, but Erling Haaland's controversial winner shouldn't have stood due to an offside that was missed by the VAR team. From Sky News, I'm Laura Safe.
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0: And taking a look at the weather for today in London, light clouds and gentle breeze for London and surrounding areas. Maximum temperature will be reaching 25 degrees Celsius. Over to Manchester, 23 degrees Celsius with sunny intervals and gentle breeze.
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0: We're into the fourth and final hour of your breakfast show. It's me, Kush, sitting in for Donnie Brasco. We've done all of the features that he does, but guess what is left for this hour? Band Bajo Brasco coming your way. But first, you're back to the vax. If you've just managed to tune in, happy Monday. Good morning.
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0: entirely depends on who's asking, really. 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
0: 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But today, Banj Baja Brasco is super duper easy. Very easy. 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That's it. It's easy, but it's short.
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3: Starting with the A13 West at Movers Lane, we've got a broken down van. It's a one-lane block lane, 3 of 3, in fact, and you'll find it's adding congestion to the Lodge Avenue flyover through Barking. Now, Placid Grove, Upton Park to East Ham, the ongoing closure, both approaches for a police incident continues with slow traffic and bus routes affected. M11 South, we've got 20-minute queues before North Circular Road and Village Way at Dulwich Village. We've got traffic really busy. It's roadworks, but there's faulty temporary traffic lights adding to congestion. One South at Stirling Corner, 15-minute queues, and Elizabeth Line Emergency Services dealing with an incident. No service between Reading and Maidenhead. That's the latest traffic and travel.
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0: A title track, and this is your 90s throwback. A breakfast show karne ke liye thode easy pagalpanti zaruri hai. You will agree. It doesn't matter who is covering, who's sitting, who's doing the show.
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0: मुझे ना गलत फहमी बहुत ज्यादा होती है. हाँ, I took a look over at the studio WhatsApp and I was like, ooh, that was for me. Ada, Katilana, Ada. Thank you, Jawad. Thank you very much. But I guess you were answering for today's band, Baja Brasco, which that is not the correct answer. We're going to do it one more time. If I can get it. Yes, here we go. I'll play it a little bit more. Okay? Because Soha, did you ask me? Can you play again? No, Soha asked me for something else. But somebody asked to play a longer version, and I will. Because you're such a cutie pie. Bus. I'm not that generous now.
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0: And thank you to all the cutie pies that have been keeping me company on The Breakfast Show while I cover Donnie Brasco. This one is for you. A little bit for me as well.
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0: Fine, fine. I will play that Band Baja Brasco one more time, especially because today is Ganesh Chaturthi, and if you're celebrating, a very happy Ganesh Chaturthi. I don't want bad karma on my hands. वैसे भी पाप जो किए वो धुल नहीं रहे. So here, I'll play it one more time. That's it. Ash, you should get it by now.
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0: I feel like this is one of those tracks that Donnie Brasco would have been singing in his youthful day. 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His band Butter Brasco is easier. आ जाएगा कल आ जाएगा.
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3: 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Angaron se nikle.
0: You don't sound like your usual self. You're sounding very, very, it's mid-morning show, soothing. You know, I need to do a feature like this as well on the show. I'm going to chori it from Brasco. Here we go, Aisha.
4: Morning, Kush. Today's gonna is
0: I like that.
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0: And that's it for our show for Breakfast at Dawn. Sitting in for Johnny Brasco. We've got one more track before we wrap up the breakfast show, and then I'll catch you on the other side in the mid-morning show.
1: ये है लाइका रेडियो
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1: ट्रैफिक एंड ट्रैवल
0: Starting with Village Way, we've got through North Dulwich, faulty temper traffic lights at Dulwich Village, slowing through roadworks. Now, the A13 into town, Movers Lane, earlier broken down van has been and gone, but congestion remains to the Lodge Avenue flyover. The A13, 20 minutes from Rainham to Barking and the Lodge Avenue flyover, so it has reduced. Good news, just briefly. Now, Placid Grove, that ongoing police incident closure, you will need to divert Upton Park to East Ham. A12 West at Redbridge roundabout, still 10-minute queues. M11 South delays of 15 minutes, and the A1 Stirling Corner queues for around 10 minutes. Now, Great Northern, there is a track safety check at Cuffley. No service via Hartford North, so that's the latest traffic and travel.
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2: The top stories this hour. Cakes must be served with fruit and mains with salad or veg as part of a major shake-up to England's school dinners. From next September, sugary drinks, ice cream, pizzas and sausages will be limited with a ban on deep-fried food. It's largely been welcomed, but unions warn there's not enough funding. Emma Wiltshire's an executive head chef at a primary school.
3: The changes have implemented the fact that we have to have 2 vegetarian days a week and increase things such as legumes and pulses. There's so many clever ways that you can hide that in different sources and have that on the menu in a hidden way so that it doesn't impact the budget, meaning that you still have the allowance there for things like the fresh meat and the fresh fish.
2: A government minister says Reform UK would have to pay back the £72 million received if they're found to have broken new rules. Proposed laws on capping overseas donations are still going through Parliament, but there's a suggestion they'd be backdated. A report's calling a reliance on private companies to manage the risks of AI unsatisfactory. A group of cross-party politicians wants to see the law strengthened. Northern Ireland's First Minister says the reunification of Ireland is the only policy she agrees with Donald Trump on. The US President's claimed it'll happen eventually. The DUP says it's not for him to decide the country's future, but Michelle O'Neill says it's important it's raised on a global platform.
4: I think the next stage of our journey is absolutely around the issue of unification. So the fact that so many people, including in an international way, are now engaged in that conversation tells you exactly where it's at. This is something that's happening. More and more people are wading into the debate, and that's something that I very much welcome.
2: She's meeting Andy Burnham with the leaders of Wales and Scotland later. Ukraine's railway operator says it's entirely possible a train carrying Boris Johnson was the target of a Russian strike. The former PM's described Ukrainian rail staff as heroic. And The Pit is tipped for victory at the Emmys tonight with 25 nominations. The awards celebrate the best of TV. From Sky News, I'm Laura Safe.
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9: Good morning. Taking a look at the weather for today, we've got variable amounts of clouds in the morning. We've got some sunny spells in the afternoon. Maximum temperature for London and surrounding areas is 25 degrees Celsius.
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0: 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It's Kush's 4 in a row. 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

0: And this is me all day, every day. Eventually the heart, the dil does win.
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0: And what you're not protected at all from is my mystery voice. In fact, there are two voices today. I think you'll get one very, very quickly. Here we go.
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0: Really? Really? Not even one correct answer in the last 45 seconds? What are we doing? Okay, half correct answers coming through. Yeah, yeah. What about the other half?
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0: A final call for today's Mystery Voices. Where are all the fighters of the mid-morning show at? We're getting adha answers right. Most of us are getting the male voice correct. The only one who has got both the voices today is Renu. Renu, absolutely well done for you. So I'm going to do this for you. Yay! We'll do the voices again. Here we go.
2: Ek baat puchho if you don't mind. Tum single child ho na?
0: So the female voices that we're having trouble with, right? Let's do that again. Maybe that helps.
2: Ek baat puchho if you don't mind. Tum single child ho na?
3: Itna obvious hai.
0: Inki voice kuch zyada hi obvious hai, by the way.
2: Usually tumhare jaise loners choti families mein milte hain.
3: 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Okay. Let me guess.
0: Yeah, you guess. You keep guessing. Until then, I'm going to play a trending track of the week, and it is, of course, of Diljit Dosanjh.
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0: Zahida and Bhaskar, be honest. 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

0: I know every step of this choreography. 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I just do. 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
0: And those were the voices of Deepika Padukone and Hrithik Roshan, taken from the movie Fighter. Yep.

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2: The top stories this hour. Schools in England will have to publish their menus from next September as part of plans to tackle childhood obesity. Servings of pizza, cakes and sausages will be limited, while deep-fried foods will be cut entirely. A government minister says Reform UK would have to pay back the £72 million they've received if they're found to have broken new rules. Proposed laws on capping overseas donations at £100,000 are still going through Parliament, but there's a suggestion they'd be backdated. Labour says it's to stop people buying their way into British politics. But Reform's deputy leader, Richard Tice, insists everything's above board.
3: Maybe the government minister this morning has got it wrong, or maybe they're planning to change the rules in a retrospective, very un-British way that I think voters would then see what this dictatorial government is up to, which is basically trying to prevent any competition from any legitimate alternative.
2: There are calls to better regulate artificial intelligence, with some researchers claiming it could lead to the extinction of the human race. A cross-party group of MPs says it has the potential to seriously undermine security. The First Ministers of Scotland, Wales and Northern Ireland are meeting shortly to discuss steps to independence. The leaders of the SNP, Plaid Cymru and Sinn Féin want to push Downing Street for referendums. An investigation has found some waiting for council houses in England are paying officials on the inside to move up the queue. Several local authorities have launched investigations into allegations. This woman was living in temporary accommodation.
4: I didn't need to stay on the list, but it comes at a price. They keep bumping you up every so often, but they can't make it obvious for obvious reasons. Because I had such little money, I wasn't a priority. So money talks, and obviously mine didn't.
2: She eventually got a new home legitimately. And Oasis fans are eagerly waiting to see if there'll be a new tour announced today. A drone display over Manchester on Thursday suggested something would be happening at 4 p.m. From Sky News, I'm Laura Safe.
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6: We're taking a look at the Mawsam Cahal. Light clouds and gentle breeze for London and surrounding areas. Maximum temperature is reaching 25 degrees Celsius.
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0: 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It's your Kush, it's your Leica Radio. And let me remind you that Leica Radio Network is proud and such a special partnership with Sanathan Events for Diwali Story, which had a sold-out show at the Royal Albert Hall, and they're now coming to Oval Arena Wembley on Sunday, the 27th of September. Now, doors open at 4:30 p.m. there, shop on time. There's a student pre-show from 5 o'clock to 5:45 p.m. and then the main performance from 6:15 to 9:30 p.m. Now, this is created by Nitin Palan MBE and features the creative direction and choreography from Bollywood Dance School. It's a team that's led by the very talented Rohan and Shruti Shah. It's an English language production which brings a Ramayan to life with four chapters. It's a bespoke seven song soundtrack and a full international cast. It's a very modern day take on Ramayan, and it's great for those, you can say Gen Z, millennial, everyone that wants to relearn this beautiful story. Tickets on DiwaliStory.com. And for those that are celebrating, greetings from my family here at the Leica Radio Network. We're celebrating Ganesh Chaturthi with you.
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0: As you know, Laika Extra is our podcast. In addition to the 7 stations, we have a podcast which we stream on Spotify, Amazon, Apple, YouTube and other major streaming platforms. And there's so many stories that especially affect the South Asian community is what we bring to you. So you can watch it or you can listen to it. That's what you can do with the podcast. And this was a very interesting episode which I hosted with the founder of Samaria Global Finance, Meenal Sambre. And it was all about businesses and about breaking down the myths, the confusion around business debts, and we explored why businesses should plan funding before cash flow becomes a problem. I know this one hits hard to those that are in this situation, or if you know someone who might get some kind of help with that, make sure you share the podcast.
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0: I picked this song because we are celebrating 5 years of Like a Gold and Kya Dastan Hai Ye. It started 5 years ago. It's come such a long way.
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0: Leica Gold has a very special place in my heart, as it does in many, many, many listeners' hearts. Everywhere we go, whenever we are out, everyone's always talking about Leica Gold, which is the brainchild of bossman Raj Patton. Leica Gold is London's number one Asian retro music station, and it started with a concept when people were not giving as much attention, as much love, or thought, you know, there was a saying, old is gold, but no one actually took it seriously until Leica Radio Network launched Leica Gold. And of course, we've got the stalwarts on that station. And I had the pleasure of being on Drive Time for 2 years. And I learned so much about presenting, so much about music, just so much about what truly the 40s, 50s, 60s, 70s, 80s and the 90s were in the Indian music industry. So I'm forever grateful that I got to be a part of that. But Leica Gold, again, like I was saying, has a very special place in so many people's hearts, especially when this has come up and say, you know what, my mum always listens to this and it's always in my house, and this song reminds me of my dad and it reminds me of my school days or my childhood days. So thank you always for sharing those stories with us. We will continue to work hard behind the scenes to bring you more. In fact, along with Leica Gold on our app, we've also got Leica Gold 2, because you know how much we all love the classics. But also on the app, we've got a brand new station which is launching next, which is Leica Radio Guzzles. Now, I cannot wait to see the feedback on that.
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3: The top stories this hour, there's a united message among First Ministers of Wales, Scotland and Northern Ireland.
4: Westminster is not working.
5: For the first time, there are First Ministers in Scotland, Wales and Northern Ireland who believe that their countries should decide their own future.
6: Our common cause here is the understanding that Westminster does not and will never serve our people well.
3: That's Plaid Cymru's Rhian ap Iorwerth, the SNP's John Swinney and Michelle O'Neill of Sinn Féin. They've met in Cardiff, declaring Westminster's time is coming to an end. For the first time since devolution, all three nations have been led by parties committed to leaving the UK. Downing Street says it believes strongly in the union. Speedboat killer Jack Shepherd's been jailed for 20 months for assaulting his girlfriend last year. He was originally jailed in 2018 over the death of Charlotte Brown when his speedboat crashed in London. From Sunday, if your train's cancelled, you'll be able to travel with any other company for free in England to finish your journey. Faye Rowlands explains some of the rules.
7: Passengers must have a valid ticket and travel within 2 hours of their original cancelled service. It's already being done on publicly owned operators, but will also apply to Cross Country, GWR, Avanti and Chiltern. The Department for Transport says people are too often left on platforms waiting for operators to agree to ticket acceptance, abandoning trips or buying new tickets. The Rail Minister's called the change common sense. Watchdog Transport Focus says clear communication will be key.
3: Reform UK insists £72 million it received from two crypto billionaires complies with current rules. It's criticising a potential change in law which could cap overseas political donations. It's hoped new rules for school dinners will help tackle childhood obesity. From next September, deep-fried foods will be completely cut in schools in England. And the 78th Emmy Awards takes place in Los Angeles tonight. The Pitt's among those leading the nominations. From Sky News, I'm Laura Safe.
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8: Taking a look at the weather for today, light clouds and gentle breeze for London and surrounding areas. Maximum temperature is reaching 25 degrees Celsius.
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0: your back-to-backs from Murder and Ake the Tiger, easing you into your afternoon. On that note, a very good afternoon to you. Final hour of your mid-morning show on Laika Radio with me, Kush, keeping you company till 1 o'clock with the letter O, this beautiful one in.
1: Tasty track of the hour brought to you by Coca Noodles.

0: I could not go with any other number with the letter O. But this one had to be done. The next one with the letter Y from the 90s.
1: Tasty track of the hour. Sponsored by Coca Noodles. Just add hot water and enjoy Coca Noodles in 3 minutes.
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0: Don't forget what's happening at 2... No, it's not happening at 2.15. I'm in a different time zone. 20th season of Big Boss is back. It's hosted by Salman Khan. The show airs every day at 9:30 p.m. on Colors TV and Jio Hotstar. Now, for the very first time, what Jio Hotstar is doing is that they're streaming every episode along with a live 24/7 feed from the Big Boss 20 house. Jio Hotstar is now available as an app on Sky TV. I always say this, like, we at the Leica Radio Network, all of us presenters, we need to have something like Big Boss. Like, put us in a house for one day. We're not going to survive more than 24 hours. I don't even think we're going to survive 24 hours. Can you imagine how much chit-chatting there will be, all of us under one roof with all the live cameras? We should do just like a live show or something like that. Bossman Raj Patton will be like, listen, I need to resign if you're doing things like this. Right now, we're playing Antakshri, and if you randomly hear me call out in letter, I'm not going mad. It's because it is Antakshri. The next one, like I said, after the break, we need with the letter Y, and let's make that a 90s track.
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0: Be honest, be completely honest. Every time it went tururu tururu, you were singing along, right? 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And I know this part you're humming along as well. A feel good track also, your 90s. A throwback with the letter Y from Thakshri. This one, Kali Kali Aankheke. Aankheke. 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I wonder why.
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0: 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Khuda ke liye, which means, again, with the letter Y. Are we ready?
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0: He's not just an incredible artist, he's also an incredible human being that I've had the pleasure, the privilege and the honor of spending so much time with. This one, the voice of Hari Haran from the movie Yaadein. And with this, Antakshri comes to an end, but we've still got one left for the artist of the week this week.
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1: 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Not

0: This song has been composed by the incredibly talented Amal Malik, who is also the artist of the week this week on Like a Radio. And that's it for me. We've got Rubina Khan coming up next in Manchester, Bali Brahmavat on Gold Afternoons, and coming up to reload your afternoon is Vish Patnagar. I'll be back tomorrow at 10 o'clock. It's me, Kush, signing out.
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2: Top stories this hour. The leaders of Scotland, Wales and Northern Ireland say Westminster is not working as they push for more powers. The heads of the SNP, Plaid Cymru and Sinn Féin have signed an agreement promising to work together to bring about change. The Prime Minister signalled any vote on independence is off limits. But Welsh First Minister Rhian ap Iorwerth says it should be up to the people to decide.
3: Wales, of course, is a nation. We should have the powers, the resources, the fair treatment we need as a nation to build the future our people deserve.
2: Speedboat killer Jack Shepherd has been recalled to prison for violently assaulting his girlfriend. He's been sentenced to 20 months, 8 years after being jailed for manslaughter over the death of Charlotte Brown when his speedboat crashed in London. The Rail Minister says new rules being brought in for train travel are common sense. From Sunday, if your service is cancelled, you'll be able to travel with any other company for free in England to finish your journey. Reform UK says the £72 million it received from two crypto billionaires are within the law, following reports it may have to be returned. There are proposals going through Parliament to legally cap overseas donations at £100,000. Cakes must be served with fruit and mains with salad or veg as part of a major shake-up to England's school dinners. From next September, there'll be a total ban on deep-fried food. Unions are warning the current funding is not enough. Emma Wiltshire's an executive head chef at a primary school.
4: The changes have implemented the fact that we have to have two vegetarian days a week and increase things such as legumes and pulses. There's so many clever ways that you can hide that in different sources and have that on the menu in a hidden way so that it doesn't impact the budget, meaning that you still have the allowance there for things like the fresh meat and the fresh fish.
2: And Oasis fans are waiting to see if there'll be a new tour announced today. A drone display over Manchester on Thursday suggested something would be happening at 4. From Sky News, I'm Laura Safe.
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7: Taking a look at the weather for you this Monday afternoon across the capital, we're going to see a little bit of cloud over the course of the day. There'll be evening sunshine as well. It's going to be warm. We've got highs of 24 degrees Celsius.
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7: 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You can catch up once again tomorrow for the mid-morning show. That is from 10 a.m. Right now, it's all about Reload. I'm Fish Bitnaga, and I've got the pleasure of your company this Monday afternoon all the way through until 4 p.m. Let's kick off the show then with a back-to-back.
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0: a beautiful way to kick off the show. Main hu from Matrabhumi, vocals of Ayan Lal and Shriya Ghoshal. And before that, you heard Lal Dupatta, on which says Shadi Karogi. Maybe you're here on Reload with me, Vish Bhatnagar. Very good afternoon to you.
1: Vish Bhatnagar.
0: Anji, that's right. Vish Bhatnagar keeping you company across the capital all the way through until 4 p.m. on Reload. And the pleasure is all mine. It feels like an eternity since we last spoke on Friday afternoon. So how are you? I want to know everything. You're going to get in touch and say hi. Of course, you can do that via WhatsApp 07424-222222. And don't forget, I'm available on your radio, 1458 AM, via DAB Alexa, Google Home, LaikaRadio.com, and on the Leica Radio Player app. So download it right now if you haven't already done so. I've got lots of messages coming in, and thank you each and every single one of you for your lovely wishes. We are, of course, celebrating Ganesh Chaturthi today across the entire network, so

0: Incredible. So the festivities are rife over the course of today. They have been over the weekend as well. And long may the brand continue to flourish and grow. Absolutely incredible, unique niche output with a load of fantastic presenters. All of the work that's gone on behind the scenes as well as on air. So much love to that fantastic, fantastic Leica Gold team. Right, well, a couple of bits and pieces for you then before we continue with the music. So this is interesting. Well, a pair of battered hobnailed boots and a decades-old newspaper cutting are among a trove of everyday objects unearthed during restoration work at Buckingham Palace. Yeah, that is absolutely bizarre. Well, the misplaced items are thought to belong to staff who worked at the palace decades ago and were found by workers carrying out the £369 million project. All the refurbs that are taking place there now. A ticket for a whist drive, a card game event hosted by the palace on the 14th of April 1949 was found embedded in a lump of brick as well. There's loads of stuff that's been found during this work as well. Unbelievable. So keep you updated. There could be a proper treasure chest there. Moving away from that, I wanted to share this one with you as well, what with all the kids going back to school and that sort of thing. So there's going to be a boost for fresh fruit and veg, and deep fried food will be banned in what the government has called the biggest shake-up to school dinners in England in over a decade. I think it's absolutely fantastic. Under new school food standards, fibre and whole grains will also be increased, and breakfast clubs will have to follow nutrition rules for the first time, with schools also being monitored. I think it's wonderful. Well, the Association of School and College Leaders welcomed the changes but said they hoped the new rules would not become another stick with which to beat head teachers. Well, if it requires it, it's got to be done. The changes will come into effect from 2027 and be funded with existing money from schools, the government have said. Good for you.
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0: Dishy Vishy. Right, speaking of food, you don't need to save on the deep-fried stuff for me. Send me as much as you like, yeah? This isn't a school dinner. This is your dinner. I want lunch in 30 minutes, courtesy of you, just for me. And we are celebrating. Numerous reasons to celebrate today, so no calories count. Send me everything, anything, as much meat thai as you like.
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0: Let's do this one then. Vocals of Ash King and Sunit Heat Johan from Dum Maro Dum. Tiamo, it's your tasty track of the hour. This one brought to you by Coca Noodles.

0: is beautiful, is it? Ti amo. Vocals of Ash Kingston, Lee Heat, Chilham, the Marodam. I've got to say, Spanish title. And I was out over the weekend, but I've never eaten Portuguese food. Very similar to Spanish, isn't it? On a very near location. I absolutely loved it. It's a new restaurant near me. Was so good. If you're not a fan of seafood, I don't know whether you're going to love Portuguese cuisine, but it was just absolutely divine. And then yesterday, I watched like back-to-back episodes of TV all day long. It was so good. Portuguese food, though, that's the way forward. I loved it.
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0: 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You're tuned in to...
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0: And I've got to say very good afternoon to Nirali. You're tuned in today. Thank you very much indeed for sending me your lovely message and wishing you and the family a very happy Ganesh.

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0: part of this one. Now that is proper retro, isn't it? Disco vibes from the year 1980 from the film Kurbani. Incredible vocals of Nazia Hassan. Aap Jaisa Koi. Playing for you here on Reload with me, Vish Bhatnagar. If you've just joined me, very good afternoon to you and a big warm welcome. I'm keeping you company across the capital until 4. I want to say very good afternoon to Shan. Thank you very much indeed for your lovely lunch. You sent me seafood, tons of it. Salmon and avocado rolls, your prawn gyoza and edamame beans. It's absolutely fabulous. Thank you very much indeed for sending that in, and a pleasure to have your company this afternoon. Let me tell you all about this. Leica Radio Network is proud to partner up with Sanathan Events for Diwali Story, which arrives at the OVO Arena in Wembley on Sunday, the 27th of September. Doors open at 4:30 p.m. with a student pre-show from 5 p.m. till 5:45. The main performance kicks off at 6:15 and it runs until 9:30 in the evening. 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The English language production brings a Ramayana to life with 4 chapters, a bespoke 7-song soundtrack and a full international cast. You can still get your tickets if you hurry at www.diwalistory.com. And we are, of course, celebrating the fantastic Ganesh Chaturthi today. So thanks for all the lovely messages that are pouring in. Let's do this one then.
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0: For the film Jurwa 2, vocals of Amit Mishra. 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
1: Suno Ganapati Bappa Moria.
0: I'm joined by our two vocals of Amit Mishra. That's your feel-good track, believe you, here on Reload Nimesh. I've got to say very good afternoon to you as well. Thank you very much indeed for your lovely message. And you've been counting down my birthday for the last week, yeah. It's not today, it's tomorrow. Well, thank you very much indeed for all of your lovely wishes. All the lovely wishes. Amazing. And for lunch today, by the way. 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Absolutely awesome. Thank you very much indeed. And wishing you and the family also a very happy Ganesh Chaturthi. Got another fantastic one on its way. Whatever you're doing, you keep it right here.
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0: Absolutely loving this sound. This one from Rocky and Rani Ki Prem Kahani Ve Kamliya. I'll say very good afternoon to Maya. Thank you for your lovely message. Happy Ganesh Chaturthi to you and the family. Nita, very good afternoon to you. Thank you for your lovely message. Pleasure as always to hear from you. Once again, if you've just joined me, very good afternoon. I'm Vish Bhatnagar, keeping you company across the capital till 4.
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0: £1 of British sterling this afternoon will get you 129.15 Indian rupees. 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Afghani, 86.89. 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
0: Let's do this one then in the vocals of Rahat. Kesa.

0: Vocal Flex, Rahat Fateh Ali Khan, who was our artist of the week last week. I'll tell you all about his arrival to the UK a bit later on. Kaisa Ye Janoon, playing for you here on Reload. Thank you very much indeed for all of the lovely dishes you've sent me over the course of the last 35 minutes. So good.
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0: Dishy Vishy. Well, thank you very much indeed once again for all the dishes. I've got to give this one today to Nirali. In celebration of Ganesh Chaturthi, you've made fresh garam garam puriya. Thank you very much indeed. Sounds fabulous. Enjoy the next track.
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0: is beautiful. Is it Kisi Meherban Ne Aake? Vocals off. Kumar Chanu and Asha Bhosle from Gal Ki Awaaz. It's going to be some of your top stories and two, plenty more fantastic music on its way. Don't go anywhere.
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3: The top stories this hour. Some breaking news, and Andy Barnum's cancelled all his engagements today and tomorrow following the death of his father, Roy. He had been suffering from Alzheimer's. Meanwhile, Downing Street suggested the Scottish, Welsh and Northern Ireland First Ministers should focus on the cost of living rather than constitutional debates. It's after the nationalist politician signed a cooperation agreement which included working together to separate from the UK. SNP leader John Swinney says his party's election success in May justifies a second independence vote.
4: What I want to make sure is that the people of Scotland have a choice on their constitutional future because they have expressed a desire to do so and the case merits being asked of the people of Scotland.
3: The RAC says fuel prices are now at their highest level in 4 years. Petrol and diesel have both risen by at least 8p a litre over the past fortnight. A man who was previously jailed for killing a woman in a speedboat crash in London has been sent back to prison for assaulting his girlfriend. 39-year-old Jack Shepherd has been sentenced to 20 months. Reform UK could have to return some of the £72 million it received from two crypto billionaires. The party insists the donations are entirely within the law, but there are proposals going through Parliament to legally cap overseas donations at £100,000. Education Minister Georgia Gould says they'll tackle people trying to buy their way into politics.
5: We're changing the rules because there was overarching concern about the amount of money going into politics, and what we don't want to see is in our democracy is it's not people, you know, individual people are knocking on their door and their views they're influencing elections, but big money, some of it from overseas.
3: And children will no longer be served deep fried food for school dinners in England. Processed meat will only be allowed once a week. From Sky News, I'm Ruth McKee.
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0: Taking a look at the weather for you this Monday afternoon across the capital. We are going to see a little bit of sunshine toward the latter part of the afternoon, but it will be cloudy throughout the course of the day. There's not going to be any rain, and we've got highs of 24 degrees Celsius.
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0: If you've just joined me, very good afternoon to you and a big warm welcome. 2 minutes past two across Greater London. I'm Vishbhat Nagar and this is Reload, keeping your company all the way through until 4 p.m. Let's kick off this hour then, as we do, with a back-to-back.
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1: Leica. Back to back hits for the capital.

0: show now, be out here. Pleasure to be here on Reload. With me, Vish Bhatnagar. If you've just joined me, very good afternoon to you and a big warm welcome.
1: Vish Bhatnagar.
0: Yeah, that's right. I'm keeping you company across the capital until four this Monday afternoon. How are you doing? I hope you are well. And I want you to get in touch and say hi. 07424. 222222. Don't forget I'm available on your radio. 1458 AM via DAB Alexa, Google Home, LaikaRadio.com, and on the Leica Radio Player app. So download it right now if you haven't already done so. This hour is all about untangling my tangle, and that's going to be happening for you after the next song. And also wishing each and every single one of you a very happy Ganesh Chaturthi this afternoon, while I'm on air anyway, and throughout the course of the day. So stay tuned to Leica Radio. However you're celebrating, keep it right here. So once again, thanks for all the lovely messages coming in. I've got a couple of bits and pieces for you before we continue with the music. This one breaking right now. And it's really sad news as well. Prime Minister Andy Burnham is understood to have cancelled engagements for today and tomorrow, following the sad death of his father, Roy. Now, he previously had spoken about his father, who'd been suffering with Alzheimer's, when he explained why he was so determined to reform adult social care in England. Now, the PM was due to host a meeting of business leaders in Downing Street later today. Obviously, that's been cancelled. And we're going to keep you updated with any developments surrounding all of the Prime Minister's movements after that sad, sad news. Moving away from that, I wanted to share this one with you. Turning to the world of entertainment on a much lighter note. So the makers of Ramayan have launched the film's musical campaign with the release of its first song, Jai Jai Ram. Now, the track has been unveiled today. Very special day, isn't it? Ganesh Chaturthi, marking the first major musical release from director Nitesh Tiwari's two-part epic. And it's supposed to be absolutely awesome. I'll try if I can to play it for you before I sign off by 4 o'clock this afternoon. Jai Jai Ram, composition by A.R. Rahman, with lyrics by Dr. Kumar Vishwas and vocals by Arijit and Shreya. So I'm sure it's going to be absolutely, totally and utterly awesome.
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0: Absolutely beautiful. Is it Arijit and Junita Gandhi from Brahmastra? Deva Deva. Tasty track of the hour brought to you by Coca Noodles, playing for you here on Reload. And once again, I am going to play you a brand new track, JJ Ram from Ramayan. Vocals of Arijit and Shreya. That's going to be playing very, very shortly, so make sure you stay tuned for it. It is an apt day to be playing that song, and it is just beautiful. But before that, it is time for you to help me untangle my tangle.
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0: Vishwanaga. Right, let's do it then. Two songs all stuck together, all tangled up. You need to unstick them, unpick them, untangle them, and identify them. You've got to send your answers in to me in the next 25 minutes via WhatsApp. That is, you recognize the songs. 07424222222. That's the number. I haven't heard this clip yet, but I know the answers. Let's take a listen together, shall we? Chota sa clip.
2: Vishwanagas. Untangle the tangle. Vishwanagas. Untangle the tangle.
0: So that is easy peasy, simple pimple. You recognise those two fantastic songs? Send your answers in 07424222222.
2: Vishwanagas, untangle the tangle. Vishwanagas, untangle the tangle.
0: What do you make of that?
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0: for the film nominee bin Sajan Jhula Jhulu. Ogles of Kumar Shanu and Sadhana Sadgam playing for you here on Reload with me, Vish Bhatnagar, keeping you company across the capital until 4 p.m. Absolutely loads of you getting my Untangle the Tangle right. Emma, you've got it right. Ganesh, you've aced it today. Neeta, you've got them both right as well. Nimesh, thank you very much indeed. You've aced it. And Sham, absolutely fantastic work. Let me tell you all about this. 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Right, take a listen one more time and tell me what you think of my Untangle the Tangle this afternoon.
1: Vish Bhatnagar's Untangle the Tangle. 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

0: It's absolutely beautiful. It's incredible vocals of Arijit Singh and Shreya Ghoshal. The upcoming release, Ramayan Jai Jai Ram. And of course, directed by Nitesh Tiwari. Produced by Namit Malhotra and Yash. And of course, starring Ranbir Kapoor. Releasing on the 8th of November. And the musical score, incredible. This one, composed by A.R. Rahman and Hans Zimmer. Absolutely, totally, utterly outstanding. First play here on Reload with me, Vish Bhatnagar.
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0: 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He speaks to Minal Sambre, founder of the Samaria Global Finances, to break down myths around business debts. 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
0: Let's do this one. Then vocals of Yasser Desai, Yassi's Core. On the film Drive, it's Makana. Thank you very much indeed, by the way, to everybody that sent all of your answers in for Untangle the Tangle this afternoon. There were absolutely loads of you. I'm going to reveal both of the answers before the end of this song.

0: Sort of this side, and it's his score from the film Driver. I believe you hear him reload with me, Vish Bhatnagar. Once again, thanks for all of the answers for today's Untangle the Tangle. The songs were Mujhe Haq Hai, that one from the film Viva, and Tere Bina from Guru. Absolutely brilliant added. So many of you got it right. We'll do it again, same time tomorrow here on Reload.
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8: Get ready, cricket fans. The T20 battle is on. Team India takes on Afghanistan in three explosive T20 internationals from 13th to 17th September. Big sixes, flying stumps and edge of the seat action. 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
2: The top stories this hour. Scotland's First Minister says Andy Burnham will be the UK's last Prime Minister as he pushed for another independence vote within 5 years. John Swinney signed a cooperation agreement with fellow nationalist leaders in Wales and Northern Ireland. Sinn Féin's Michelle O'Neill is calling for Irish reunification.
3: Our common cause here is the understanding that Westminster does not and will never serve our people well. I think our common cause here is that we have the right to self-determination, and the common cause that we have here is that we need to collectively ensure that message is heard in Westminster.
2: Downing Street says the Prime Minister feels the leaders should be focusing on easing the cost of living instead of constitutional debates. The Ministry of Defence says a member of the UK Armed Forces died in a road traffic incident in Ukraine on Saturday. They say it's not the result of hostile action. Meanwhile, Boris Johnson's revealed he narrowly avoided getting hit by a drone. The former Prime Minister was heading back from Kyiv on a trip with other foreign officials when a train behind his was struck near the Polish border. Mr. Johnson's posted on social media saying the country needs more Western support.
4: They need a joint statement from the West that the destiny of Ukraine is in the West as a free, independent, sovereign country. We haven't heard that for too long.
2: The Prime Minister's cancelled all his engagements today and tomorrow following the death of his father Roy from Alzheimer's. Andy Burnham had been due to meet business leaders this afternoon. Speedboat killer Jack Shepherd's been sentenced to 20 months in jail for violently assaulting his girlfriend. He was recalled to prison after attacks in February and June last year, including with pointed barbecue tongs. And the musical Sunday in the Park with George has been cancelled after Wicked stars Ariana Grande and Jonathan Bailey pulled out. The revival had been announced before the singer decided to step back from the spotlight. From Sky News, I'm Ruth McKee.
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5: And checking on the weather for you this Monday afternoon across the capital. We are going to see a little bit of cloud throughout the course of the day, but there will also be some sunshine later on. It's going to remain dry, and we've got highs of 24 degrees Celsius. Overnight, once again, remaining dry, a little bit of cloud, minimum temperature 17 degrees Celsius.
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0: It's beautiful, isn't it? What a way to kick off the hour. Le Jamuche, Makmali Dreamy Avas, Avarman Malik, from the film Chef, and before the I'm in Love. Sonu Nigam from Neil and Nikki. Very good afternoon to you and welcome if you've just joined me. I'm Vish Bhatnagar and this is Reload. I'm keeping you company across the capital until 4 p.m. with a whole load of fantastic music. How are you doing? I hope you are well. Once again, wishing each and every single one of you a very happy Ganesh Chaturthi today.
1: Vish Bhatnagar.
0: Yeah, we're getting loads of messages pouring in across our network celebrating Ganesh Chaturthi. So thank you each and every single one. However you're celebrating, make sure you keep it right here. So don't forget to get in touch, 07424 222222. And I'm also available on your radio. 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The festivities are continuing here in our studios today. Cutting a cake, obviously we are celebrating the 5th birthday of Leica Gold. You've seen it all over social media. You've heard all about it as well. So huge congratulations to Leica Gold for turning 5. We've cut a beautiful cake, courtesy of Cake Box. And also, we've got pizza. Yeah, pizza's on its way. I'm so excited about that. And don't forget, this hour's all about fixing my phone. I'm excited about that as well. It's a fabulous one today. And I know you're going to totally and utterly ace it. So I've got a couple of bits before we continue with the next song. And I wanted to share this one with you. Borderline Bizarre, I know. Everybody's going bonkers about Conkers, apparently, yeah? This year's Conker drama has arrived early, yeah? The World Conker Championship. I didn't even know that existed. It might not even happen because of the heat wave, yeah? It's completely frazzled the harvest, leaving chestnuts too small to use. Organisers say they need 3,000... Bonkers. Bonkers. They're at least 2 inches wide for the showdown in October. Hopefully you'll get a few. Don't think there are many out and about right now. Right now they're looking at trees that either have nothing on them or tiny little husks. And you couldn't use for a Conkers competition. It's bringing me back to my childhood. I tell you, to see all these Conkers all over the streets. We used to have our little miniature version of our Conkers, like marbles. Do you remember that, when we used to play marbles when we were kids and that sort of thing as well? So what with the weather? I think it's going to be probably pretty warm until Halloween. It usually is. I think that's going to cause a bit of a ruckus when it comes to this World Conker Championship. We'll keep you updated on that. Moving away from that, I wanted to share this one with you, interestingly enough, as well. So there's been a big shuffle in the world of landlines and broadband. Well, I don't know anybody that uses landlines anymore, but we need them, don't we, with our broadband? Well, around 3.5 million people have switched provider in the last 2 years, mostly because of the cost of living squeeze. And Ofcom says loads of us could save more than £100 a year just by moving to a cheaper deal. Do you know what the thing is? A lot of people get reliant on certain providers. And also you've got a whole package like, you know, your TV and that sort of thing. So it's often quite difficult to make that switch. And you can be on the phone for hours and hours and hours. But, you know, if you can source yourself a better deal, all the better for you. Every penny counts, doesn't it?
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0: Speaking of sauce, this one's tasty. That was not that funny, was it? Arijit Singh, Gera Hua, from Dhurandhar. It is your tasty track of the hour. I thought it was funny. Thank you very much.

0: to Blizzard, vocals of Ari G, the Gera Hua. Durandar, that is your tasty track of the hour. Maybe here on Reload with me, Vish Bhatnagar. Are you ready to help me fix my phone? Yeah, we're going to do it right now. Down your black coffee, your elaichi chai, your masala chai, adrak chai, garam pani, nimbu pani, sharbat, whatever it is, just down it. Grab your badams. We're going to do it right now.
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0: Chelly, fit, hoi, jai, yeah. Let's not worry about landlines and broadband and that sort of business. Let's worry about my phone. It needs your help. It needs your attention. I know you're going to sort out my ringtone today because I tried to download a new one to the start of the new week. And it's not quite as I intended it to be. So take a listen to this. Short us a clip and see if you recognise my ringtone this afternoon. If you do, send your answers in 07424-222222. What do you make of this?
1: Vish Bhatnagar's Fix My Phone. Vish Bhatnagar's Fix My Phone.
0: What on earth is going on with that? Recognize it? 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If you can fix my phone, take a listen one more time.
1: Vish Bhatnagar's Fix My Phone. Vish Bhatnagar's Fix My Phone.
0: 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Got a big shout out for the Davlin.
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0: 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Got a big shout out for the Davling family. You'd like to wish Ali and Shah a very happy birthday. So that's done. Lots and lots of love to them.

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1: Well, you're absolutely eating it today. Asfaki, you've got it. Bilkul Sahi, thank you very much indeed. Anjali, you've got it right as well. I'm just checking yet. Anjali, thank you very much indeed. Hima, you've got it bilkul right as well. And Nimesh, how fast are you? Absolutely correct. Thank you very much indeed. I'll play it again very, very shortly. Our artist of the week until Sunday is a hugely talented Amal Malik. I've got a lovely one playing next.
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0: the Madman Malik, Jale Anna, and Artist of the Week until Sunday, his brother, Amal Malik. Absolutely fantastic composition there as well. Thank you very much indeed, Urvi, for your lovely message, and you've absolutely fixed my phone. Varsha, you're tuned in, you fixed my phone as well. Thank you very much indeed. And also, Bina, you're listening in, you've aced it as well. Thank you very much indeed. Girish, you've got it right. And also another Bina, thank you very much indeed, you've got it right as well. Nita, you've aced it. And Mina, you've aced it as well. Thank you very much indeed. Absolutely loads of you sending your answers in today. Let me tell you all about this. The 20th season of Big Boss is well and truly back, hosted by Salman Khan. 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

0: vocals of Jasmine Sandler. Play for you here on Reload with me, Vish Bhatnagar. I'm keeping you company till four. Time is absolutely flying by. I've got to tell you all about this as well, in case you don't already know, which I'm sure you do. Catch the comedy genius Sunil Grover live in London at the OVO Arena. That's in Wembley on Thursday, the 29th of October. And also in Leicester at the Mattioli Arena. That's on Saturday, 31st of October. 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Getting totally and utterly awesome, that one is going to be. Right, thank you very much indeed for all of the answers coming in for today's Fix My Phone. Have a listen one more time and see if you can recognise my ringtone this afternoon.
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0: 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From Divana, I'll be playing that shortly.
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0: from the Ivanova, as well, you're going to get a video on the record. And that is my Fix My Phone ringtone today. Thank you very much indeed. And that is it for me. I've been Vish Bhatnagar. This has been Reload. You can catch me back on the radio once again tomorrow from 1 p.m. Raj Bhatnagar up next on Drive Across Greater London and the Midlands. You've got Sandy Sharp on Like a Gold until 7 p.m. as well. You enjoy the rest of your evening, whatever you get up to. Make sure you have a fab one.
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3: Top stories this hour. The leaders of Scotland, Wales and Northern Ireland say Westminster is not working as they push for more powers. The heads of the SNP, Plaid Cymru and Sinn Féin have signed a cooperation agreement. The Prime Minister's signalled any vote on independence is off limits. But Welsh First Minister Rhun ap Iorwerth says it should be up to the people.
4: Wales, of course, is a nation. We should have the powers, the resources, the fair treatment we need as a nation to build the future our people deserve.
3: A member of the British Armed Forces has died in a road traffic incident in Ukraine over the weekend. Earlier today, former Prime Minister Boris Johnson revealed that he narrowly missed being caught up in a Russian drone strike while he was visiting the country. Two 25-year-old men have died during yesterday's Great North Run. Organisers say the runners, who are both from the northeast of England, died after collapsing at the event. The House of Lords are debating the issue of political donations. It's after two separate gifts of £36 million were given to Reform UK by billionaires. The government's looking to bring in a cap of £100,000 per year for British citizens living abroad. General Secretary of the TUC, Paul Novak, says donations put democracy in crisis.
5: Let no one tell you there is any similarity between care workers chipping in a few quid a year through their union and a party bought and paid for by billionaires.
3: There's been a spike in oil and gas prices following further escalation in the conflict in the Gulf region. Houthi rebels have captured a key point on one of the shipping routes being used as an alternative to the Strait of Hormuz. And deep-fried food will be off the dinner menu for kids in schools in England. New rules also mean desserts must either contain or be served up alongside fruit. From Sky News, I'm Ruth McKee.
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6: Well, checking the weather as it stands right now for your Monday afternoon to your evening. First of all, in London, dropping down to about 17 degrees Celsius, sunny intervals and a gentle breeze. Tomorrow, it's going to be 22 degrees Celsius with a lot more cloud around. In the Midlands, tonight, dropping down to 16 degrees Celsius. And tomorrow, expecting some thunderstorms, highs about 20 degrees Celsius across the Midlands.
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6: Hello, gorgeous. Monday driving is the 14th of September. How's it going? You feeling good? Of course, Drive brought to you by Petbase Piri Piri. We're talking more about the weekend shenanigans. Let me know how your weekend was, all right? And of course, my thanks again to Vish Bhatnagar. It's his birthday tomorrow. And of course, Bally Brumbert. They're both back tomorrow at 1. Let's do Drive.
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0: I think that is Doom Dana playing here like radio with G Twitch Shrek Go Charles, Divi Got Body Gone with Sharon Khan in that. Hello, gorgeous. How you doing? You alright? Monday the 14th of September. It's my dad's birthday today as well, so wishing my dad a very happy birthday. That's the joys of having live radio, right? I can wish anyone I want a very happy birthday, right? Without sending a greeting card or any of those e-cards. I'm only joking, I'm not that conjuice. But I am. Not really. I am. Right. Monday driving is all about your feel-good tracks. How's it going? Are you feeling good?
1: 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Raj
0: Patton. It is so good to have you company on this Monday afternoon. What a weekend it has been. So, did you know, Friday, I was at a very special event in Leicester for Barclays Eagle Labs. They had the Asian Founder Awards, which were absolutely fantastic. So, well done to the organisers. A big shout out to them. And of course, I know they always use like a ready network as well. So a big shout out to the guys from Barclays Eagle Labs. Away from that, of course, a Saturday. It was all about Diligent Assange. I mean, the amount of videos that I saw. And I had so many people saying, oh, man, did you not go? Did you not go? And no, I didn't actually. I'm actually going to go to the Manchester show at Co-op. And I know that Co-op has definitely got some good sound systems. I've been reading some of the bits that have been said on socials. All I want to say is that Diligent Assange is an artist. He has done incredibly well in terms of breaking every record there is and also making history with this amazing sold-out show. And of course, the little things about production and all that, you know, it's so kind of minor compared to the amazing performance by Diligent Assange. But I'm looking forward. Even when I went to the Arijit Singh show, I know because it's not... Well, it's a football stadium, isn't it? So the sound's always going to be a bit of an issue. But, oh, man, it's just an experience of a kind, isn't it? So if you went to Diligent Assange, let me know what you thought of the show. We're talking more about that here on Drive. And don't forget also, like already Punjabi, Diligent Assange non-stop continues. Would love to know what you're thinking about that as well, right? So get your thoughts in about Diligent Assange non-stop, which is running right now on the Leica Radio mob app and also on Alexa. Just fine. Leica Radio Punjabi on there. Away from that, there's lots of other bits to share with you. I mean, today, the first song has released of the brand new Ramayan film with Ranbir Kapoor in it. And would love to know your thoughts. I know Avish Bhatnagar played it earlier on Leica Radio Great London. So I'll be playing you that as well a bit later on here on Drive. By the way, happy Ganesh Chaturthi to you all as well. If you are celebrating, I'm sure you all are. So it's, you know, it becomes really kind of emotional, doesn't it? So yeah, we are celebrating here across the Leica Radio Network. So wishing you all a very happy Ganesh Chaturthi from Leica Radio Network. There's also lots of other bits I need to share with you. But Bate Kam and lots more great music for you.
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0: It is 4:15. It's yours truly, Vaj Patton here on Drive. Of course, the Leica Radio Network just keeps on getting bigger. There's so many more big things happening here, which I'm so excited about. Well, on the way for you, then I've got my filmy scramble. And my choice active, Vanessa Vele. Guess me, Joe Kaiti.

0: What a track it is, Halka Yagnik with the Narayana Kya Tujhe Yaad Hai. Do you remember? You know, the vada that you had with me. Take a break there, right? You can be with me always. By 4:21, hello.
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0: So hey guys, then today's Filmy Scramble, I've got the following letters. All you gotta do is tell me which film title you can make with these letters. As always, there is an extra letter in there, just one today, right? So one extra letter. Can you work it out? And today I've got for you D-A-I-K-L-R-H-I. So once again, D-A-I-K-L-R-H-I. R-H-I spells which film title. If you're not getting in touch right now on the usual WhatsApp number, D-A-I-K-L-R-H-I spells which, do you know? Here's my number.
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0: to get voting right now. Winning song on the way for you later on. And on the way for you, a classic.
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3: This is Martin with your travel. The A312 to the Parkway busy this afternoon southbound before you get to the M4 Junction 3. It's slowing on the A312 Church Road and Mandelville Road from the White Hart roundabout to the Target roundabout and then on to North Holt Station. Queuing on the A406 North Circular Road in both directions as you head towards the Hangar Lane directory. A40 Western Avenue heavy westbound before Gypsy Corner. Slow on the A3 West Hill westbound around the A205 South Circular coming from the one-way system. To the Tube and severe delays on the Piccadilly line. That's due to earlier signalling problems at Bounds Green. That's your latest traffic and travel.
4: Class, it's been reported that if we keep using water like we are now, by 2055 we could be short by 5 billion litres a day.
5: Hold on, miss. 2055? We'll be grown up by then.
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0: How amazing is this? Dear Karin, Miri, Sergeant Pink here, Like a Radio, of course, celebrating the birthday of Like a Gold as well, which is London's number one Asian retro music station. 5 years! We're celebrating at the moment. Of course, it was yesterday at the birthday, but the celebrations continue on the Like a Ray network. So 5 years of Like a Gold. We did a cake cutting earlier as well. Do check it out on our amazing Instagram as well. So do check it out. Of course, Like a Gold, available on 10:35 a.m. and also on the DAB platform, as well as likeagold.com. Also, do you know what? The other big story that's breaking at the moment is Oasis have finally put an end to the speculation, announcing another huge tour for 2027. Following the success of their comeback last year. So yeah, Oasis are back next year with 11 dates at the Etihad Stadium, home of Manchester City, which is going to be huge, and shows also in Glasgow, Rome, Munich, and Las Vegas, Vegeta. So it's all happening. We'll keep you posted here on Like a Radio.
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0: So we know that Nitesh Tiwari and also Namit Malhotra are working on Ramayan. It's going to be a huge, huge release, which is coming out this Diwali, all right? It's going to be massive. And the first song released today, Shreya Ghoshal and Ajit Singh, beautiful. Bhajan here, JJ Dhan plays here on Like a Radio. Have a listen to this, getting his first play on Drive. It was played earlier, also on Vishwa Naga's show as well. If you missed it, listen back to it. Have a listen here on Drive.
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0: How beautiful is that? JJ Dunn. I don't really play religious songs on my show, but it's just something that released today and is huge. Of course, composed by A.L. Rahman. Vocals are by Arijit Singh and also Shreya Ghoshal. That taken from the upcoming film Ramayan, starring Ranbir Kapoor. And it is going to be absolutely huge. It releases just in time for Diwali, all right? So we'll keep you posted here on Laika Radio. And that song released earlier today. We'd love to know your feedback on it, because it is something that is just fresh. I think the original, of course, you can't beat the original, can you? But this one has had a slight reworking. Right, moving on then, a quick reminder also talking about religious things. Laika Radio Network is a proud partner with Silathan Events for Diwali Story, which arrives at over Wembley Arena on the 27th of September. Doors open at 4:30 p.m. with a student pre-show from 5 p.m. to 5:45 p.m. And the main performance from 6:15 p.m. to 9:30 p.m. is created by Nitin Balan, MBE, and featuring creative direction and choreography from the Bollywood Dance School team led by Rohan and Shruti Shah. Absolutely amazing. Don't forget to get your tickets from DiwaliStory.com. That's DiwaliStory.com. All the details there. And after 6 o'clock today, I'll be talking to Samir Bamra, who is also a part of a Diwali Story. So keep it right here on Laika Radio. And today's Choice Active.
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0: Choice Active track 1, Ye Ladki Hai Allah. And track 2, Gadar Main Nikla Gaddi Leke. As always, up to you to get voting right now. And don't forget, I've got my Filmy Scramble up and running as well. My Filmy Scramble today, the letters are as follows: DAIKLRHI. So DAIKLRHI spells which films are. If you know, get in touch. Here's my number.
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0: It is so good, isn't it? Mere sonia, sonia, they're playing Yeah Like a Radio. Iqbal Verdi, hi to you. You got the answer right for today's filmy scramble. Priya, hi to you. Manoj, hi to you. Dabbling, hello to you. Hema, lots of love from me to you as well.
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1: Traffic and travel.
4: This is Martin with your travel. It's keying on the A312 The Parkway this afternoon southbound. Before you get to the M4 Junction 3, still slowing on the A312 Church Road and Mandeville Road as you head from the White Hart roundabout to the Target roundabout and then on to Northolt Station. Keying on the A406 North Circular Road, that's in both directions just before you get to the Hangar Lane directory, A40 Western Avenue heavy westbound before Gypsy Corner. Slowing on the A3 West Hill westbound around the A205 South Circular, coming from the one-way system. Finally to the tube and severe delays on the Piccadilly line due to earlier signalling problems at Bounds Green. That's your latest traffic and travel.
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0: And it's so good, isn't it? Battle David, Van Shop playing Gyan Like Radio. I've still got my choice and winning song which I'll play for you in a couple of songs' time, so keep it there. Let me know how your Monday's shaping up. Been a good one or a bad one? Whichever one it is, let me know, all right? We'd love to hear from you. And of course, if you're listening in Birmingham, our new territory, hello to you all. Of course, part of our Midland service. And if you're listening in Greater London, hi to you as well.
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3: The top stories this hour. Downing Street suggested the Scottish, Welsh and Northern Irish First Minister should focus on the cost of living rather than constitutional debates. It's after the nationalist politician signed a cooperation agreement which includes working together to split from the UK. SNP leader John Swinney says his party's election success in May justifies a second independence vote.
4: What I want to make sure is that the people of Scotland have a choice on their constitutional future, because they have expressed a desire to do so and the case merits being asked of the people of Scotland.
3: Meanwhile, Andy Barnum has taken a short break after the death of his father. Roy had been suffering with advanced Alzheimer's disease. A British soldier has died in Ukraine in a road traffic accident. The Ministry of Defence says a small number of service personnel are in operation in the country protecting diplomats. The House of Lords is debating plans to cap political donations from Britons overseas, as Downing Street says the current proposals aren't the limit of their ambitions. Two £36 million donations to Reform UK have intensified calls for new rules. After weeks of hints, Oasis have confirmed they're going on tour again next year. They'll play 38 shows, including in Glasgow, Manchester, and four at Knebworth Castle in Hertfordshire. Fans have until Thursday to register for a code allowing them to buy a ticket. Our correspondent, Katie Spencer, says the band's trying to avoid the long queues experienced last time.
5: And I think importantly for fans, they're fixing those prices as well, because last time, of course, you got various stories of people seeming to think that it was one price as they sort of entered the sale, and then finding the ticket prices had absolutely escalated.
3: And a strong demand for dresses has helped boost sales at Jigsaw. The fashion firms revealed a jump of 18% for the 6 months to July. From Sky News, I'm Ruth McKee.
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0: By checking the weather for your Monday, first of all in London, temperatures dropping to about 17 degrees Celsius. It's been pretty warm today as well. Tomorrow in London, 22 degrees Celsius, cloudy spells. And in the Midlands tonight, 16 degrees Celsius. Tomorrow, 19 degrees Celsius with a mixture of sun and cloud.
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0: Hello, gorgeous Monday Drive it is. It's yours truly, Vag Button here on Drive with nothing else but your favourite tracks. I'm still getting over from the crazy weekend it was. I mean, you went to see Diljit Dosanjh. It must have been absolutely crazy and quite a buzz as well. Even travelling on the tube, hey? Let me know your thoughts.
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0: Sassy, fantastic. That is my Nicola Gadile, aka taken from the film Gadar, of course, with Celine Dion starring in that. Such a good track here on Like a Radio. Of course, vocals there of the man that we have been talking about, Udit Narayan, who is going to be coming to the UK very, very soon. In fact, just in time for Christmas, he'll be celebrating his Christmas here, of course, with Like Radio Network being the exclusive radio partner. So bring it on the 20th of December at the Ovo Arena. It is going to be absolutely magical.
1: On Drive Time.
0: And away from that, of course, all eyes on so many of the big things. Diwali Story is also coming as well. And Diwali Story is going to be absolutely mega. It's happening on the 27th of September at the Ovo Arena. But of course, the big concert that was over the weekend.
1: Raj Badden.
0: Would love to know what your thoughts were on the huge, when I say huge, the humongous Diljit Dosanjh concert that took place on Saturday night. I'm going to be going on Sunday. I'm going to Manchester. There's also Birmingham happening on Friday as well. So, yep, if you're going to be going, let me know your thoughts on it. And also, if you were there on Saturday, and there's been a few things here and there being said about the concert. But, you know, nothing is perfect in life, is it? Jalta, yeah? We'd love to know your thoughts on if you went to the concert. What did you think of the playlist? What did you think of the set? What did you think of the sound? What did you think of Diljit Dosanjh? All of that put together. We'd love to know your thoughts on it. So get in touch on the usual WhatsApp and number. And away from that, of course, Oasis today have announced their massive concert tour as well. It's going to be huge in 2027. And of course, all eyes on Arj Faraj and his £70 million worth of donations. Anyway, he's saying that it's legal. Let's see what happens, Agi Jake. And also, of course, the sad news as well of Andy Burnham, the Prime Minister. His father has passed away today. His father, Roy, who had Alzheimer's. He had been due to host a meeting of business leaders in Downing Street today and was expected to speak at the annual trade union TUC Congress in Brighton tomorrow. But everything is cancelled because of the sudden demise of his father. So really, really sad news there. Also, would like to know your thoughts on Big Boss. Have you been watching it? I watched a bit of it yesterday and I watched some of it on Saturday. I thought it's picking up a little bit. It seems to be a lot of juggernaut. I think it seems to be a few bits. I think that Young DMC or Young DM, whatever his name is. Anyway, that guy seems to be creating a ruckus with everyone. And then, what's that 23-year-old, the Choti Bachi kind of? Arshifa, is it? Arshifa? Anyway, whatever her name is. I know our Anissa Nasir is not a big fan of her, but we'd love to know your take on it. I mean, I do like the odd kind of juggernaut in the house. But yeah, it's getting a bit, little bit childish in place as well. So let's see what happens. Agi Jaki. I think some of the housemates need a bit of a kick because some of them just seem to be very kind of laid back. We need some more dhamaka in the house. Also, Big Brother kicked off last night. I've got to say, Big Brother yesterday, which started on ITV2, was actually quite an impressive cast. A nice mix of personalities in there. If you do watch it, let me know your take on that as well. And lots of other bits to share with you. Let me know how your day is going so far. Of course, it is Ganesh Chaturthi as well today. And we're celebrating across the Leica Way Network. Also celebrating Leica Gold's 5th anniversary. And also, very soon, launching in Bradford, Huddersfield and Leeds as well. That's your Leica Way Network just continuing to grow even bigger.
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0: It is so good, isn't it? Ishtar Chena, Dilshit Dosanjh on that scene as we're talking about Dilshit Dosanjh, fresh from his concert over the weekend. It's so good. By the way, Sarigama Pa, the new season starts this weekend on ZTV. Going to be absolutely massive. Like Kumar Shanu to judge on that. Neethi Mohan, Shankar Mahadevan, and also Javed Ali as well. And you got the host, Shreyas Delipad, the actor. He's going to be hosting the show. Massive stuff. Also, Mayura Khan, the Pakistani actress, is pregnant. She's announced her second pregnancy at the age of 41. So, but then you're going out to her.
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0: Well, stand by. My Lyrical Miracle is on the way for you in a moment. It's a belly though. That's oiled. Still talking about Dilshit Dosanjh and still on this very high from Saturday night. And some of you are saying that we didn't hear GOAT, like a G-O-A-T. Well, you don't hear it, are you? So let's do this, Dilshit Dosanjh. And God bless you, like a radio.
1: Raj Baden. Damn it.

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1: Lyrical Miracle with Raj Badin.
0: Well, time for today's Lyrical Miracle. I've got the following lyrics for you guys to tell me from which song I've taken these lyrics from. It's a very popular song from the 90s. Tell me. Kaun sa gana hai when I say to you, mujhe kya pata dilruba kaisi hogi? So, mujhe kya pata dilruba kaisi hogi are the lyrics from which song? If you know which song that is, get in touch and let me know. Mujhe kya pata dilruba kaisi hogi? Do you know which song it is? If you do, here's a number.
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0: Once again, mujhe kya pata dilruba kaisi hogi? 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
0: Aapko pata? 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

0: as you head towards the Hangar Lane Tyrannity. A40 Western Avenue, heavy westbound before Gypsy Corner, and delays on the A316 Chertsey Road westbound from Twickenham Bridge to Hospital Bridge Road roundabout to the Tube, and severe delays on the Piccadilly line due to earlier signalling problems at Bounds Green.
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That is Tumi Bundu. 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You feeling good? 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Absolutely fantastic stuff there. Right, 5:37. Let's do this. Like a radio. Like an extra podcast update. Right, quick update on our latest podcast, which is available right now. It's a myth and misconception about rising deaths, and it is on all the streaming platforms. So check it out. It's hosted by Kush with our special guest, Minal Sambre, founder of Samaria Global Finance, to break down myths around business debts. Absolutely fantastic podcast. Do check it out, and that is available right now. Micah Extra is here. And another reminder on my Lyrical Miracle. Lyrical Miracle with Raj Badden. My Lyrical Miracle today, then, simply tell me which song this is, all right? So I have got the following lyrics, and the lyrics are Mujhe Kya Pata Dil Ruba Kaisi Hogi. So Mujhe Kya Pata Dil Ruba Kaisi Hogi. Meena Haiti, you got the answer right. Ketan, you also got the answer right as well. Hafsa, you also got the answer right. Ricky, you got the answer right. Thank you very much for that. Keep on coming in. Would love to hear from you on this number. WhatsApp Leica Radio Greater London now on 07444 22 22 22. Do you know, as the cold nights are drawing in, all you want is great music like this. Oh, it's so beautiful. This is such a heartwarming number. Arijit Singh, Hamdard on Leica Radio.

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4: This is Martin with your travel. Still got congestion on the M4 this evening onto the elevated section eastbound from Junction 3 Hayes to Junction 2 Brentford. The A312 the Parkway heavy southbound before the M4 Junction 3. A312 Church Road and Mandeville Road heavy from the White Hart roundabout to the Target roundabout and then on to Northolt Station. The A406 North Circular Road slowing in both directions at the Hanger Lane Gyratory. A40 Western Avenue heavy westbound before Gypsy Corner and slow on the A3 West Hill westbound around the A205 South Circular coming from the one-way system. To the tube and no service on the District Line between Earls Court and Ealing Broadway and between Earls Court and Richmond due to passenger illness.
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0: I think JJ Shivshankar and Sham, you're listening in Leicester right now. Sham, this one for you. What a track it is from the film War 2. On Monday Drive, more talk about Diwali story on the way for you, but now, it's 6 o'clock.
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3: Top stories this hour. Scotland's First Minister says Andy Burnham will be the UK's last Prime Minister as he pushed for another independence vote within 5 years. John Swinney signed a cooperation agreement with fellow nationalist leaders in Wales and Northern Ireland. Sinn Féin's Michelle O'Neill's calling for Irish reunification.
4: Our common cause here is the understanding that Westminster does not and will never serve our people well. I think our common cause here is that we have the right to self-determination, and the common cause that we have here is that we need to collectively ensure that that message is heard in Westminster.
3: Downing Street says the Prime Minister feels the leader should be focusing on easing the cost of living. A man's admitted to drugging and raping his wife without her knowledge over a period of 2 decades. The defendant, who's in his 60s and from Stockport in Greater Manchester, pleaded guilty to offences dating between 2004 and 2025. The House of Lords is debating plans to cap political donations from Britons overseas, as Downing Street says the current proposals aren't the limit of their ambitions. Two £36 million donations to Reform UK have intensified calls for new rules. Nigel Farage's party insists the contributions are legal under today's laws. Housing Secretary Angela Rayner attacked them while speaking to the TUC conference in Brighton.
5: Nigel Farage's sugar daddies made their money in crypto, but there's nothing cryptic about their motives. They know full well that a Reform government will act in their interests, not the public interest.
3: The government's looking at nationalising the UK's third largest steelworks. Business Secretary Jonathan Reynolds has told MPs that ministers are engaging directly in the sale of Speciality Steel UK. Two participants in yesterday's Great North Run have died. The men, who are both 25 and from northeast England, collapsed during the half marathon. And Oasis have confirmed a return to Nebworth. They'll play 4 shows there next year. From Sky News, I'm Ruth McKee.
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0: Well, checking the weather as it stands right now for your Monday drive. And let me tell you, tonight, 17 degrees Celsius in London, partly cloudy and gentle breeze. And in the Midlands tonight, Midlands tonight, 16 degrees Celsius. And London tomorrow, 22 degrees Celsius, a cloud around. And similarly, in the Midlands tomorrow, 19 degrees Celsius.
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0: Hello, gorgeous. How are you doing? You're right, it's your Monday drive. All about your feel-good tracks with nothing else. But those buddy gunny right on the way for you. I've got a very special guest, Samir Bamra, who joins me to talk about Diwali story. He's on the way for you. And also, I've got my sequencer. First, let's go back to back.
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0: दिलों का मेला है, अब दुल्हन हम ले जाएंगे।
1: Raj Patton.
0: It is 7 minutes past 6 o'clock, Monday, Drive. It is me, Raj Patton, here on Drive. So something else that we have been talking about quite excessively across the Like Radio Network, because there's so much buzz surrounding this one stage spectacle that is going to be, is the Diwali Story, which is brought to you by Sanathan Events, and it's taking place on the 27th of September. So not long to go. In fact, if we do the countdown now, it's actually just 13 days to go. And we've got one person who is behind the production and also is the director at Physical as well. It's none other than a really good friend of mine, Samir Bamra, who joins me live. Samir, how are you feeling?
2: I am so, so excited because, you know, we're finally putting the whole show together and it looks amazing.
0: It does look amazing. I mean, from what I know, and obviously we've had this chat on the Like Extra podcast as well, it's going to be something, I think, that everyone will be just taken aback by. And there's a lot of efforts that are going in. So tell us a bit more about the countdown now, from now up until the 27th, what's going on?
2: Well, we started to put the whole show together, which means all the dancers who've been rehearsing separately are now meeting all the actors who've been working separately. And together, we're looking at how do we combine everything. So for the actors, it's like, oh my God, all this is actually happening behind me. And I thought I was the only one carrying the show. And then suddenly the dancers are like, oh my God, these people are actually in front of us, you know. And then there are all these giant props and flowers and deer. And it's beautiful. It's looking amazing. And giants, you know, we've got these giant demons in the fight sequences, which we in yesterday's rehearsal, we had a full-on rehearsal for Act One to put the whole of Act One together, and it was like, wow.
0: Oh, can't wait to see, you know, that it's going to be absolutely magical.
2: I think London's in for a treat, because this is the biggest stage for a Ramayan to be all over the world. You know, I mean, just can you imagine that?
0: It's going to, you know what, honestly, I know with the amount of efforts that have been going on, so I can actually imagine that it's going to be on a different scale altogether. But Samir, just in case anyone who's been living under a rock, they don't know what Diwali Story is, just give us a bit of a rundown, please.
2: So Diwali Story happened last year at the Royal Albert Hall. I wasn't involved at that time. I was asked to come on board this year. And when I looked at what they created last year, I was very, very pleasantly like surprised and excited by it. And they asked me, what can I do to it to accentuated to make it bigger and better. So I looked at the material and I rewrote their script with a completely different vision, looking really at the depth of the story of the Ramayana, looking at the relationship between, you know, Ram, Sita and his brothers and his father, looking at the villains properly, you know. So the villains are no longer stereotypes. We're looking at Ravan's origin story. We're looking at, you know, how does Mantra become the poison that infects... you know what? I've actually forgotten the character's name. Kaikeyi's mind.
0: I think because
2: that's how intense it is, you know, when you have 150 actors directly in front of you and you're going, okay, who am I?
0: Bit of a beja fright.
2: It's mad. It's a bit of a beja fright, but at the same time, you know, inside your heart, you're just like, oh my God, London is, and actually the whole of the UK, our South Asian community is in for a treat.
0: And there's
2: really
0: not,
2: in for a treat.
0: And there's not many shows like this happening, and it's so nice that Sanathan Events, and of course, you guys all kind of together have, you know, got this amazing platform at the Ovo Arena. And it's very rare to see something like this at the Ovo Arena, which I think makes it even more special.
2: It does. It really does. I mean, you know, yesterday everyone was talking about Diljit Dosanjh creating history. I mean, we're creating history ourselves. We've got Rohan and Shruti from Bollywood Dance School. We've got Rahul Ranade, an incredible composer who's sung with some of the greatest singers in India, who's managed to rope in Kavita Krishnamurti, Neeti Mohan, to sing songs for us, and you know, that we're presenting in the show. Original songs mixed with an incredible, incredible script. It's just magic. And the best part is it's made for the whole family. You know, normally when I've gone to see shows that have come from other countries that look at the Ramayana, it's always aimed at a very specific demographic, which is, you know, much older, my parents' generation, my grandparents' generation, who are completely absorbed by it. But when we think about, like, my niece and nephew, who only speak English, unfortunately, try as hard as we might try to for them to understand Hindi, Gujarati, you know, Punjabi, they only speak English. And so how do we make a story that is rooted in our culture, rooted in our lives, rooted in our faith, relevant and accessible to them so that they understand who, where they come from, who they are? And actually, how do these stories educate them to be able to make life's most important decisions? The Ramayana is incredible for that because every character is a lesson. Every character teaches you something about who you could be. And I think that learning, at no matter what age you are, is just something for the whole family. After all, the Ramayana is the story of the greatest family in history.
0: Oh, so nicely said there, absolutely. And that's why we want it to be a celebration and not forgetting our roots. Do you know what? I got a question while you were talking from a listener by the name of Maya, saying, Raj, Diwali story, what message do you want to portray? I think you kind of mentioned already the fact that Gen Zers, British youngsters, the next generations, they're probably losing that kind of touch with the kind of, you know, the identity and obviously our roots as well. What kind of message would you like to give to them to watch Diwali story?
2: I think less Gen Z and more Gen Alpha, because yeah, that's really the next generation. And they're the ones who are learning about how to make a decision, how to live by a decision, how to live with the consequences of a decision. You know, those are the important lessons that we need to all pick up and learn from. And those are very powerful because when you know, like, I'll give you a very simple example. What do you want to have for dinner tonight? I don't know. That should hopefully change because when they watch a show, the idea of knowing what you like, what you don't like, who you are, what your values are, who you should be, what's right, what's wrong, but at a much more deeper level, more spiritual level, more psychological level, those are the key things that I think we want you to take away from it because we all aspire to be living the most righteous life and live, you know, to be able to differentiate between right and wrong. But do we really know how to do that? And is there a moment at which we can go, you know, let me take myself out of this equation and look at the bigger picture. And actually the Ramayana looks at the bigger picture. It's always about what is the ultimate aim. And when something goes wrong, how can it be corrected? And the chances you're given to correct it, and if you choose not to correct it, then obviously there are greater consequences. So for me, it's really, it really is about learning who you want to be, who you want your children to be. Mm-hmm. So as much as it's for Gen Zs, you know, when we say that they may not be as connected to their culture, I think it's actually more for also Gen Alphas.
0: Mm, so true. By the way, Maya loved your answer. She goes, this guy is cool. Deep, nice alignment there. Okay, so just a quick reminder.
2: Thank you, Maya.
0: DiwaliStory.com is the website. .com, isn't it? DiwaliStory.com for tickets. So do get your tickets. Last few days remaining and lots and lots of preps that are going on. And it gets very, very exciting this time, even though it gets a little bit on the kind of nerve-wracking side. Are you nervous at all? Or are you just really excited about it, Samir?
2: You know, if I said I was nervous about it, that's a positive thing.
0: Yeah.
2: Because that nervousness is just the right thing to be feeling. Because we obviously want it to be perfect for everyone, and it's like a set of dominoes. Every element of it has to work together. Like yesterday, even though we were putting all of Act One together, at the end of the day, we looked at all the wigs that the actors are going to be wearing. And then today, the costumes arrived. And I've got a little kid walking around over here. Cute. All the costumes arrived. And oh my God, the actors' faces just lit up. And they were like, we have never seen costumes like this before. And my own face, you know, normally I did, like, love to design the costumes myself, yeah, but Shruti from Bollywood Dance School has designed these beautiful, epic costumes, and with the most authentic wigs that we could find, you know, this is going to be looking great, it's going to be feeling great, and then, you know, the music in it is just, What can I say? So, yes, I'm nervous because we all want it to be right, but I am super, super excited because we're making history. And we want you to be part of this history because we're making this history for you. Sanatan Events is doing this as, you know, it's a charity. It's a charity. It's a charity that's investing into the education of young people. And through the funds that they generate from Diwali Story, they want to be able to support initiatives that enable the next generation to have skills that help them grow into beautiful human beings.
0: Absolutely. And do you know what? You got the best of the best in the business because, you know, names like Bollywood Dance School, you just mentioned, Sanatan Events, yourself, of course, Samir. If anyone doesn't know who Samir is, Samir has done some of the biggest shows up and down the country, which has been fantastic, and now a part of Diwali Story. And by the way, if you want to have more in-depth conversation about and listen to the whole thing, we've got a lot on Diwali Story on a Leica Extra podcast where Samir was also a guest. I just want to say thank you so much, Samir. It's been absolutely amazing talking to you. Once again, you know, well done on the whole production. Looking forward to seeing on the 27th of September at the Over Arena Wembley. Don't forget, tickets are available right now at DiwaliStory.com. And we'll be giving tickets out also on the Leica Radio Network as well. But do get your hands on them before it's too late. Samir, thank you so much. Enjoy your evening.
2: Thank you. I just want to say one thing.
0: Please.
2: You can't start Navratri, you can't start Norta without having been to Diwali Story. So first, come to Diwali Story and then kickstart the entire Diwali process.
0: Oh, I like that. Very, very nice indeed. A bit of an emotional attachment there. So there you go, Samir Bamra joining us live. Yes, yeah, so start your... Well, you could say kind of thing that it's Ganesh Chaturthi today, so you're going to probably...
2: Ganesh Chaturthi.
0: So you might as well tie it in all together. So you might as well get something right now. Get your tickets right now, Diwali Story, because it's an auspicious occasion.
2: It is an auspicious occasion. My favorite occasion, actually, is Ganesh Chaturthi. So I was like, woke up really early this morning to start the process.
0: Oh, so nice. Samir, thank you so much for all your time and all the best with Diwali Story on the 27th of September.
2: God bless.
0: Bye.
2: Thank you. Okay?
0: Very nice. Samir, give me 1 second. I'll be with you in a sec, yeah? There you go. That is our very own Samir Bamra from Physical and, of course, the director of Physical and behind Diwali Story. It is going to be absolutely epic. DiwaliStory.com is where you get all your details. And don't forget, 27th of September at the Over Arena Wembley.
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0: Ochane Chana. I think one of these days I think I will flaunt my six pack as well. Too sure it's six. I think last time I checked it wasn't six, quite in the six. But you'll be here, Ligana. 6:28, Monday drive. You're all right.
1: 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Raj Badan
0: Sequencer. Right, a little bit later than scheduled. Let's do today's Raj Badan Sequencer. I'm going to give you some numbers here. All you got to do is tell me what the next number is. Simple as that. So today I've got for you 7, 12, 22, 37, 57, 82, 112, and then what? So once again, 7, 12, 22, 37, 57, 82, 112, and then what? If you know, get in touch right now on my number, which is...
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0: 22 22 22. I've got to say hi to Junaid, who's listening in Bradford. Junaid, hi to you. And you said you're full of cold and flu today. Oh, no. Look after yourself, Junaid. Don't forget, also, Leica Radio launches in Bradford and Leeds and Huddersfield. Together, together. It's all actually happening tomorrow. I can tell you now. It's happening tomorrow, right? So do check it out. That is Leica Radio expanding further. So once again, numbers then are 7, 12, 22, 37, 57, 82, 112. If you know what the next number is, get in touch.
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4: This is Martin with your travel. The M4 easing off now onto the elevated section eastbound from Junction 3 Hayes to Junction 2 Brentford. It's a similar story on the A312, the partway southbound before the M4 Junction 3. Ealing Road closed in both directions between Netley Road and High Street is due to a building fire. Traffic heavy on the surrounding roads. Slowing on the A312 Church Road and Mandeville Road as you head from the White Hart roundabout to the Target roundabout and then on to Northolt Station. Queuing on the A406 North Circular Road, that's in both directions towards the Hangar Lane Gyratory to the Tube, and no service on the District Line between Earls Court and Ealing Broadway and between Earls Court and Richmond due to passenger illness.
5: It's been reported that if we keep using water like we are now, by 2055, we could be short by 5 billion litres a day.
6: Hold on, miss. 2055? 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
4: London, are you ready? 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
12: Get ready, cricket fans. The T20 battle is on. Team India takes on Afghanistan in three explosive T20 internationals from 13th to 17th September. Big sixes, flying stumps and edge of the seat action. 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

0: I think that's saying that, saying that, playing Again Like a Radio. It's such a fat song, isn't it? Blockmaster. Brianka Jorba Jonas in that. She is, of course, behind The Cycle of Love, the film that releases this week and getting its premiere also in London. Lots of rumours that Brianka could be there. Let's see what happens. We posted that on Like a Radio. But moving on.
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0: Another reminder on my sequencer today then. I'm a sequencer. A lot of you getting it right, actually. I've got to say hi to Double and also to Ragni. You got the answer right. So 7, 12, 22, 37, 57, 82, 112, and then what? If you know what it is, get in touch. Let me know what the next number is. All right, so once again, 7, 12, 22, 37, 57, 82, 112, and then what? If you know, get in touch. Like a radio.
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0: And the answer for my sequencer, I take it Radio Wally wouldn't know that. Radio Wally, no?
4: 157. I'm making up numbers like you are.
0: 157?
4: Yeah.
0: Actually, minus 10. That was right. 147 was the answer.
4: I'm the best.
0: Oh, there you go. So it was 7, 12, 22, 37, 57, 82, 112, and 147. It was basically a plus 5, then 10, then 15. So basically it was going up by 5 every time, all right? So it's 5, 10, 15. So it's just plus 5, 10, 15, like that. And
4: just like a gold went up by 5.
0: Oh, yeah, exactly. You know what? So coincidence that we had that. Because like a gold is 5 today, and we got a plus 5 for everything there in my sequencer. Well, that's it from me. I am off out of here. Don't forget, Radio Wally is here to rock and roll your airwaves after 7 o'clock on Leica Radio Greater London and Leica Radio Midlands and on Leica Gold and also Leica Radio Greater Manchester. We have our Anissa Nasir. Don't forget, tomorrow we'll also be extending into Bradford and Leeds and Huddersfield and everything else up north. It's going to be absolutely amazing, all right? So that's happening. And I'll be back tomorrow at 4 o'clock. You enjoy your evening. Easton has been good today, and also Big Brother and Big Boss, all of it together. It's going to be crazy.
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5: This is more to travel. The M4 is still a bit busy onto the elevated section eastbound from Junction 3 Hayes to Junction 2 Brentford. The A312, the Parkway, all cleared up now southbound before the M4 Junction 3. Ealing Road closed in both directions between Netley Road and High Street is due to a building fire. It's slowing on the A312 Church Road and Mandeville Road from the White Hart roundabout to the Target roundabout and on to Northolt Station. Continues to queue on the A406 North Circular Road in both directions at the Hanger Lane to Rattray, A40 West and Avenue Heavy westbound before Gypsy Corner. To the Tube and minor delays on the District Line eastbound between Earls Court and Tower Hill. It's due to earlier passenger being taken ill.
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2: Top stories this hour. A man's admitted drugging his wife so that he could rape and sexually abuse her over more than two decades. The defendant, who's in his 60s and from the Stockport area, has pleaded guilty to a total of 60 charges between 2004 and his arrest in October last year. Our correspondent Greg Milam says others are also accused of sex offences relating to the same victim.
3: 12 other men are due to stand trial for alleged offences against the same victim here at Manchester Crown Court. They're aged from their late 20s to their mid-70s. Those offences alleged to have happened between 2018 and 2025. Those 12 men deny the charges that they face.
2: The First Ministers of Scotland, Wales and Northern Ireland have told the government it needs to prepare for significant constitutional change. They've declared Westminster's time is coming to an end. Two runners in yesterday's Great North Run have died. The men, who are both 25 and from northeast England, collapsed during the half marathon. Peers are debating plans to cap political donations from British people living abroad after headline-grabbing gifts to Reform UK over the weekend. Two crypto billionaires donated £36 million each to Nigel Farage's party. Schools in England will have to cut down on cake under new food standards. From next September, cakes must be served with fruit. Deep fried food will also be banned. Naomi Duncan from the charity Chefs in Schools says the change is welcome.
4: So we see so many, you know, good caterers, good school chefs delivering really, really great school food. And then on the flip side, we see other kitchens where that's just not being adhered to. So I think for me, the kind of the jewel of having a set of agreed standards that everybody has to comply with is just something that's really exciting.
2: And Oasis have announced they're returning to Knebworth 30 years after their iconic gigs there. The shows are part of the second leg of their comeback tour. From Sky News, I'm Ruth McKee.
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5: 2 minutes past seven, good evening. You're tuned into Leica, looking at that weather for you. Now, it is going to be an evening where we may spot the odd isolated shower, but otherwise a nice, fine evening leading us to a very mild night. Bit similar to how muggy it's been throughout the day. A little bit more cloudier in the early hours, but a dry one with a minimum of 14 degrees across the region. Go ahead, baby, crack open your kirikia tonight.
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5: Big shout going out to Raj, kept you nice and entertained. 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

0: 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Turning 5 whole years today without getting sentimental. I remember doing the first birthday for Like a Gold. Wow, what a journey it's been for Like a Gold since. Absolutely epic. And then of course we have another celebration known as Ganesh Chaturthi today as well. So we'll come back and talk about that in just a moment. Drop in the messages, let me know you're part of the party today.
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0: लता जी की आवाज पूरे स्टूडियो में गूंज रही है. Such a beautiful track, isn't it? I love, love, love this track. मैं तेरे इश्क में. Lots of love going out to everyone that locked in and are listening. Jitendra, lots of love saying Radio Wally. Energy was low, but now you're back. Rather, now that you're in, energy is fully topping up. I love that. Sham, lots and lots of love going out to you. Maya, lots of love going out to you saying Radio Wally. Monday mood has been work, work, work, but laughing at your messages, laughing at your links and handover with Raj in the last hour. May your roller coaster stay safe, blessed, and always strapped in. Absolutely love, love, love that. Hema, lots of love going out to you and happy Ganesh Chaturthi to you as well. The movie was lofa. Well done. And now let's talk about the fact that the Leica Radio Network is very proud to have partnered up with Sanathan Events for the Diwali story. Now, this is all happening on the 27th of September. Doors open at 4:30 p.m. with a student performance at 5 p.m. and the main performance at 6:15 p.m. Created by Nitin Pal, MBE, featuring the creative direction and choreography from Bollywood Dance School. And of course, the team being led by Rohan and Shruti Shah, big friends of the Leica Radio Network. And of course, the English production brings the Ramayan to life with four absolutely breathtaking chapters, a bespoke 7-song soundtrack, and a full international cast. So what are you waiting for? Pick up tickets right now at diwalistory.com.
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0: And of course, today we celebrate the beautiful festival of Ganesh Chaturthi, which is of course about Lord Ganesh. And today is a festival that marks a lot of homes where the Ganesh Murthy is brought into the house, or in certain mandals, as they call them, which is basically a temporary stage that is built. So a lot of communities aaj Ganpati ki Murthy ki sthapna karenge. And then over the next period, you know, there's going to be lots of fasting, a lot of prayers, a lot of fun festives as well. Or jo daily prashad dharta hai Ganpati Bappa ko. If you know Ganpati Bappa's favorite prashad or favorite mithai is modak. So if you are celebrating today and you have modak in your house, please, please, mujhe ek photo bhejo. Main virtually prashad le lungi. It's a 10-day festival, and then after that 10-day, the murti is collected. You know, there's a public procession, aur usko visarjan kehte hai, jahan usko Hadete koi nadi ya pani mein, to mark that 10th day alone. And now, here's a little fun fact for you. In Bombay alone, 150,000 murtis are immersed every single year. And of course, it's a big festival out in Maharashtra as well. So, Maharashtra mein bhi bahut pyar se Ganesh Chaturthi manaye jati hai. 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

0: कुछ कुछ तो होने लगा है. Such a beautiful track, isn't it? कुछ तो हो. Big thank you to everyone sending in their Ganesh Chaturthi के दर्शन. वाह वाह क्या बात है. Praveen, thank you so much for the beautiful blessings from your home. And of course, it's all about myths and misconceptions in the latest episode of Leica Extra, hosted by Kush, who speaks to Minar Sambre, the founder of Samiria Global Finance, to break down myths around business debts. Now, the episode is talking about the role of AI in financial decisions and why human judgment is still so essential. It is, of course, Leica Extra, the sound of British Asian generation, available on a multitude of major streaming platforms, including Spotify, YouTube, Apple, and Amazon. 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

0: दोनों ही अकेले अकेले भटक रहे हैं, एक दूसरे को मिलना चाहिए. It was, of course, Mr. and Mrs. Khiladi. Well done, Bobby. First one in with the right answer. Miss Khiladi,
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0: Slightly ahead of Monday Motivator, this one is going out to Ganesh, one of my young listeners. And I'll tell you why he's requested it and why I'm playing it right now. A little bit of Jalebi, baby. What I want is Sony.

0: Yummy, yummy jalebi, baby. Now, this once again, that's one of my youngest listeners, or one of my younger listeners. Ganesh, you said, Radio Wally, can I please have my song before the Monday Motivator because I have bedtime? My name is Ganesh, so I feel like today I can request a track and you play it for me. How can I say no to that? And also, Ganesh says, Radio Wally, I know that Ganpati Bappa loves Modak. He also loves everything like my favourite one, which is jalebi. So that's why I want this song. Ganesh, this one was for you.
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0: Such beautiful track, isn't it? Jyoti Kanki Amaz Kasanta Shubh Din Ayore. And as I said, it's double celebrations today. Along with the Ganesh Chaturthi, our very own Like a Gold marks its fifth birthday. And of course, tomorrow launches Like a Radio across Leeds, West Yorkshire, Bradford, and surrounding areas. To take over, baby, for now though.
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0: 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Our Dindora Bajte Hue. Milte hain news ke baad.

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2: The top stories this hour. A man's pleaded guilty to drugging and raping his wife between 2004 and last year. He's in his 60s and from Stockport in Greater Manchester, but legal reasons mean he can't be identified. There's a united message among the first ministers of Wales, Scotland and Northern Ireland.
3: Westminster is not working.
4: For the first time, there are first ministers in Scotland, Wales and Northern Ireland who believe that their countries should decide their own future.
5: Our common cause here is the understanding that Westminster does not and will never serve our people well.
2: That's Plaid Cymru's Rhyn ap Iorwerth, the SNP's John Swinney and Michelle O'Neill of Sinn Féin. They've met in Cardiff to discuss leaving the UK. Downing Street says it believes strongly in the union. Donald Trump's dismissed warnings that AI could take over the world as a hoax. It follows some leading companies in the sector suggesting they'd slow the technology's development. The House of Lords is debating limits on political donations. It's after Reform UK received £72 million from two British businessmen who until recently lived abroad. A new proposal would cap money given after the 25th of March this year at £100,000. That's when Sir Philip Rykoff's review into the issue was published.
6: People don't like retrospective legislation generally, but you can also see the other side of the coin, which is if you say you're going to lock this particular door, but so we're not going to lock it until 4, 5, 6 months' time, then the risk is a whole lot of money will flow through that door.
2: Leeds and Newcastle could move up to third in the Premier League table with victory at Elland Road tonight. Both teams have one win and two draws so far this season. And Oasis will grace the fields of Knebworth again at the end of a 38-date tour next year. Fans looking to buy tickets will need to sign up online. From Sky News, I'm Ruth McKee.
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7: 2 minutes past eight, good evening. You're tuned into Leica, looking at the weather for you now. The odd possible isolated shower in the early evening tonight, but generally a very mild night, a little bit more cloudier in the early hours, but a dry one, leaving us with a minimum of 14 degrees across the region. Go ahead, baby. Crack open your khidkiya tonight.
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7: It is the hour where you take over the airwaves. That's right, Monday Motivator, and every single song that has been chosen by you guys is just absolutely perfect. So chill on, more music, less talk as we kick off this Thursday with two big tracks back to back.
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0: movie Agnipath. I had so many requests for this one that there was no way I could not play from the movie Agnipath, with of course Ajay on the vocals of this one. And before that, another one of my favorite tracks from the movie Si Yara Tum Ho To. I love this track, and do you know what, ladies and gents, I finally got round to watching Si Yara this weekend. Now, all I'm going to say is, when you finally watch a film that's got a soundtrack that is just epic, the soundtrack just hits so much more different when you've seen the film. But yes, I know I'm very, very, very late to the party, but I've finally seen Si Yara. Oh, what a movie! Let me know your thoughts. And again, to all our listeners who are celebrating, wishing you all a very happy Ganesh Chaturthi. Sharifun, lots and lots of love going out to you, and happy Ganesh Chaturthi to you as well. Hema, lots of love to you as well, saying, wow, really, what a lovely back-to-back start.
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0: Big shouts to Hardy for choosing this one. I haven't played it in a day and an age. And I know how much you guys love this one. Bali Sagul, Priti Menon, Tu Ajana

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0: Arga Yagnik on the vocals of this. Dia, dia, dia, re. Big shouts are going out to Jasmine. First one in with the right answer. The movie was Dil Ka Rishta, as requested by Maheem. And of course, let me remind you, because I know you are a big cricket fan as well, Maheem, that you can catch live and exclusive cricket action between India and Afghanistan on a Jio Hotstar. The three one-day internationals started a Sunday yesterday, and it's going on until this Thursday from 2:50 p.m. All you need to do is download and subscribe to the Jio Hotstar app right now, available on Sky TV as an app.
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3: Get ready, cricket fans. The T20 battle is on. Team India takes on Afghanistan in three explosive T20 internationals from 13th to 17th September. Big sixes, flying stumps and edge of the seat action. 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

0: 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As Pritam is saying, Radio Wally, how comes your show never feels like a dreadful Monday? But just what we need after a long day at work. Lots of love going out to you. Rita Ji, there's a lot of pyar aapko bhi. And Kamal Prabhakar Ji, lots and lots of love going out to you, saying, oh my God, Radio Wally, mera gana, to chalo ye gana aapke naam.
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0: Actually, I'm going to edit that slightly. 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

0: Good. This one is chosen by Abisha saying Radio Ali. I know that my other half is listening to this as he's on a work trip. Just want him to know ki bhigi raat nahi hai, fir bhi uski yaad sata rahi hai. Can he send me a takeaway? I love that. So if you're listening, Habiji, get online.
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0: such a beautiful track, isn't it? With English or Winglish. And a big shout going out to Radhika, who said Radio Ali. Aaj to Marathi kaum ke liye ye gana zarur bajna chahiye. I know it's a wedding song, but it is one that we can associate to celebrations. Aur Ganesh Chaturthi hum bhi itna hi pyar se manate hain. Radhika, I could not agree with you more. In fact, I've actually spent Ganesh Chaturthi in Mumbai. 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Oh my God, look at the time. Let's squeeze in one last big track.
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2: The top stories this hour. A man from Stockport has admitted to drugging and raping his wife without her knowledge over a 20-year period. He can't be named to protect the identity of his wife. During the hearing, she sat in the gallery and watched as her husband pleaded guilty to dozens of offences. Our correspondent, Greg Milam, was at court.
3: This man had in June admitted a number of charges. Today he pleaded guilty to 45 more charges, including that charge of drugging his wife and a number of other serious sexual offences.
2: 12 other men deny multiple serious sex offences against the woman and will stand trial shortly. A former civil servant claims the majority of the British public are worried about massive donations given to political parties. Sir Philip Ryecroft argues they should be capped at £100,000. Andy Burnham's taking a short break after the death of his father, who'd been suffering with Alzheimer's disease. He had been living in a care home for some time. His experience is one of the driving factors in Mr. Burnham's aim to reform the social care system.
4: It's humbling to watch them caring for someone else's dad or someone else's mum. You know, bringing all of that to the care of someone else's relative. It's just an incredible thing, isn't it? That, to me, they should be the best paid people in society, not the worst.
2: Police in Northern Ireland failed to properly investigate the sectarian murder of a Catholic man in County Armagh almost 30 years ago, but didn't collude with the killers. Those are the findings of a public inquiry into the killing of 25-year-old Robert Hamill in Portadown in 1997. Donald Trump claims there's a sick conspiracy against artificial intelligence. The US president's dismissed warnings from the United Nations and some leading companies as a hoax. And costume and fashion designer Bob Mackie has died at the age of 87. He was best known for designing striking outfits for stars like Cher. From Sky News, I'm Ruth McKee.
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5: 2 minutes past nine. Good evening. You're tuned into Leica, looking at that weather for you. Now, we have got a dry night ahead, a little bit more cloudy in the early hours, but very mild with a minimum of 14 degrees. A mild and humid start to your Tuesday, but there may be the band of rain that moves in early afternoon. But again, we'll become drier, brighter and fresher by the afternoon with some warm, breezy, sunny spells, leaving us with a maximum of 24 degrees.
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5: The header says shukriya, karam meherbani, for all the beautiful messages that you have been bersawifying in across the Monday Motivator. It's the Lazy Lounge, baby. We're going to wind down. We're going to relax. We're going to get ready for the night ahead. Two beautiful tracks. Let's go back to back.
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0: Such a beautiful track, and what a start to your lazy lounge, even if I do say so myself. Kicked you off with a little bit of Chanda Deklena, followed with Kabhi Jo Baadil Barse. It is a lazy lounge, baby. We're winding down, we're relaxing, we're getting ready for the night ahead. Keep those messages rolling.
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0: 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And clearly, I'm in a rush to get this track on for you. A track that you've probably not heard in a very long time. It's Kangana, but the Lazy Lounge version.

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0: Beautiful track, isn't it? And believe it or not, Sherman Joshi is actually singing on this track from the hit movie Three Idiots. And I've always said Amir Khan always chooses the best hit movies. And if we're talking about hit, then how can we not talk about Salman Khan? Because Big Boss Season 20 is back every single night at 9:30 p.m. on Colors TV and Jio Hotstar. 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

0: Future Big Tracks and Let Love Like This. Like a trending track of the week, so you get the joy, the pleasure, the honour having this on Grace Your Ears every single day this week. Time now though, let's get on that Lazy Lounge special. Something I'd guess, something but you care.
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0: such a beautiful one, isn't it? Aankhon mein tum ho. Title track, Kumar Dawaralkar ji ki awaaz ke saath. Big shouts going out to Goldie saying, oh my God, Radio Wally, what a tune. So excited. Because I know we're going to get gems like this tomorrow in 90s at night. No pressure. Oh, no pressure indeed. You know, when you guys say no pressure, that does actually create pressure. Like, when people say no pressure, that's the first thing you do, you create pressure. But you know what? That's all right, because that pressure, we convert it into petrol, and then that just makes the roller coaster hopefully go full pelt, full speed. And yes, 90s at night tomorrow, I've started prepping up some tracks, and you know what? I've got to say, as always, I'm super excited. For now, though, let's get on the Lazy Lounge. No, it's not the Lazy Lounge special, but you know what? This is such a voice that could fit beautifully there, too.
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0: See, I told you, his voice is just built for Lazy Lounge, the roller coaster, the Friday firecrackers, the flashbacks. For every track, it is of course Jubin Nautiyal. This one is new track. Samjhao na, samjhao. Aap itne pyare gaane kaise banate ho?

0: such a beautiful one, isn't it? I'm getting so many lovely messages for this. But it is that time of the evening where I tell you how much I love you. That I've got to be leaving you. I figure not, my lovelies, because in true Radio Wiley style, I am leaving you celebrating our Laika Artist of the Week, Amal Malik. Now, this track is very special to me, because I had the joy, the pleasure, the honour of interviewing Arman Malik, who's obviously his brother, and he told me this car story that's behind this and how many times they had to re-record it to get it absolutely perfect. And it is one of my favourite tracks from the brothers. So it's a lazy little special, but it's not. Keep listening and you'll hear why. Following that, I'm obviously leaving you with another beautiful track that is just perfect to end your Monday night, is Stylese. So once again, to all our listeners who have been celebrating Ganesh Chaturthi today, I hope you had a wonderful day. And Bappa ke ghar mein agar aaye bhi chuke hai, whether murti ke roop mein aaye ya aise hi aaye, I hope Bappa brings you nothing but health, wealth and prosperity. And we will continue those celebrations here for the next 10 days. Until tomorrow, good night. God bless. Stay safe, stay warm, stay hydrated. 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
2: The top stories this hour. Some breaking news, and it's understood the Duke and Duchess of Sussex have moved their children to a new school just days into the new term over safety concerns. A spokesperson for Prince Harry and Meghan has said that the decision was made following discussions with the family's security team. The House of Lords is debating limits on political donations. It's after Reform UK received £72 million from two British businessmen who, until recently, lived abroad. A new proposal would cap money given after the 25th of March this year at £100,000. That's when Sir Philip Ryecroft's review into the issue was published.
3: People don't like retrospective legislation generally, but you can also see the other side of the coin, which is if you say you're going to lock this particular door, but so we're not going to lock it until 4, 5, 6 months' time, then the risk is a whole lot of money will flow through that door.
2: A man from Stockport's admitted repeatedly drugging and raping his wife over the course of 2 decades. He can't be named to protect the identity of his victim. A body has been found in the search for a hiker who was reported missing on the Isle of Skye over the weekend. Police say the family of Hector Pietmore, who's 45 and from Belgium, have been informed. The US president has dismissed calls for stronger regulation of the artificial intelligence industry. In recent days, there have been a series of warnings from tech company bosses over the dangers of building increasingly powerful AI models. Our US correspondent James Matthews has been reading Donald Trump's latest Truth Social post.
4: There is a sick conspiracy going on against AI and data centers. And the only one that is happy about it is China. Whoever wins AI, he wrote, wins.
2: And Oasis will tour the UK, Europe and the US next year, including 4 gigs at Nebworth. Concerts will also take place in Glasgow, Manchester and in Ireland. From Sky News, I'm Ruth McKee.
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2: The top stories this hour. The Duke and Duchess of Sussex have moved their children to a new school just days after the start of the new term. Prince Archie, who's seven, and five-year-old Princess Lilibet moved back to the UK with their parents last month. The decision comes after reports that both Harry and Meghan will receive an updated security risk assessment. Our royal correspondent Laura Bundock has been looking at a statement from their spokesperson.
3: The decision was taken following a discussion with the family's security team about their current arrangements. The parents remain extremely grateful to all the teachers and staff for the love, care and effort they've shown their family.
2: A husband has admitted to drugging and raping his wife for more than 20 years. The victim sat in the public gallery and watched as her husband pleaded guilty to dozens of charges. 12 other men deny multiple serious sex offences against the same woman and will stand trial soon. Peers in the House of Lords are currently debating proposals to cap political donations from British people living abroad. Over the weekend, it emerged Reform UK had received two gifts totalling £72 million from billionaires who until recently were based overseas. The US president has dismissed calls for stronger regulation of the artificial intelligence industry. In recent days, there have been a series of warnings from tech company bosses over the dangers of building increasingly powerful AI models. Leeds have hammered Newcastle 4-1 to move up to third in the Premier League. Daniel Farke's side have two wins and two draws from their opening four league games. Player of the match Jaden Bogle scored one of the goals and he says Leeds are very happy with their start to the season.
4: Just take it game by game. I think that's the important thing, not to get too carried away. You know, everyone's ambitious in their own ways, but as a group we want to just stay focused and take it game by game.
2: And deep-fried food will be off the dinner menu for school kids in England. New rules also mean desserts must either contain or be served up with fruit. There will also be restrictions on things like processed meats. From Sky News, I'm Stevie Shillinglaw.
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2: The top stories this hour. The Duke and Duchess of Sussex have moved their children to a new school days into the new term over safety concerns. A spokesperson for Prince Harry and Meghan has said that the decision was made following discussions with their security team. A man from Stockport has admitted to drugging and raping his wife without her knowledge over a 20-year period. He can't be identified to protect her identity. During the hearing, she sat in the gallery and watched as her husband pleaded guilty to dozens of offences. Greg Milam was at Manchester Minchell Street Crown Court.
3: This man had in June admitted a number of charges. Today he pleaded guilty to 45 more charges, including that charge of drugging his wife and a number of other serious sexual offences.
2: Peers and House of Lords are currently debating proposals to cap political donations from British people overseas. Over the weekend, it emerged Reform UK had received two gifts totalling £72 million from billionaires who, until recently, were based abroad. Donald Trump claims there's a sick conspiracy against artificial intelligence. The US president's dismissed warnings from the United Nations and some leading companies as a hoax. A body has been found in the search for a hiker who was reported missing on the Isle of Skye over the weekend. Police say the family of Hector Patamore from Belgium have been informed. Leeds are sitting third in the Premier League after thumping Newcastle 4-1. Daniel Farke's team remain unbeaten in the league ahead of a trip to Crystal Palace on Sunday. He says they were in control from the off.
4: Energy, quality, good structure in and without possession is complicated against Newcastle because you need to find a good balance out of pressing them, but also to be aware of their unbelievable pace and strength and counter-attack. So we found this balance, especially in the first half, we're the dominant side.
2: And Oasis have announced they're returning to Nebworth 30 years after their iconic gigs there. The shows are part of the second leg of their comeback tour, which will also see performances in Manchester, Glasgow and across Europe and the US. From Sky News, I'm Stevie Schillinglaw.
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2: The top stories this hour. The Duke and Duchess of Sussex have moved their children to a new school days after the start of the new term over safety concerns. Prince Archie, who's seven, and five-year-old Princess Lilibet moved back to the UK with their parents last month. The decision comes after reports that both Harry and Meghan will receive an updated security risk assessment. Our royal correspondent, Laura Bundock, has been reading a statement from their spokesperson.
3: The decision was taken following a discussion with the family's security team about their current arrangements. The parents remain extremely grateful to all the teachers and staff for the love, care and effort they've shown their family.
2: A man's pleaded guilty to drugging and raping his wife between 2004 and last year. He's in his 60s and from Stockport in Greater Manchester, but legal reasons mean he can't be named. A former civil servant claims the majority of the British public are worried about massive donations given to political parties. Sir Philip Ryecroft argues they should be capped at £100,000 after Reform UK received £72 million from crypto billionaires this weekend. The US president has dismissed calls for stronger regulation of the artificial intelligence industry. There have been a series of warnings recently from tech company bosses over the dangers of building increasingly powerful AI models. Premier League VAR officials Matt Donoghue and assistant Blake Antrobus are not doing a game this weekend after their involvement in the Manchester derby. Their bosses say the pair made an error of judgment in awarding a goal to City in their 1-0 victory over United on Sunday. Former England defender Jamie Carragher says they have few excuses.
4: It's a bad one because, you know, we all look at it and it just looks offside. And then when you sort of break it down, it is a bad one, and they probably just looked at it and thought he hasn't touched it, so it's okay. Yeah, it was a bad one for them to get wrong.
2: And Leeds beat Newcastle 4-1 to move up to third in the Premier League, and Oasis have confirmed a return to Nebworth. They'll play four shows there next year. From Sky News, I'm Stevie Shillinglaw.